So welcome along. It is Supersonic 70s. I'm Jeff Dorsett, going to be in the deck chair for the next 60 minutes. I don't know about a song that whenever you see the Manfreds and you think of all the hits they had, like Pretty Flamingo and Mighty Quinn, that is the song that everybody gets on their feet to. When I'm Dead and Gone, McGinnis Flint. So then followed up with the Jam and Eton Rifles. Now, I'll tell you what we've got. We've got the Best of British involving the Moody Blues. A classic album from 75 from Queen. A cover from Another Brother. As Presidents of the United States do buggles. Yes, you're going to love that one. Story behind the song comes from Bonnie Tyler. We've got an old grey whistle test special from Bad Company. Story in glam rock as well involving Alvin Stardust. And a pub rock track from Eddie and the Hot Rods. And a Stevie Wonder story about one of his biggest hits. And an interview with John Fiddler of Medicine Head. But he's talking about Golden Earring. If you want to get in touch, please do so. The email is chunkyjeff@gmail.com. That's spelled chunkyjeff@gmail.com. chunkyjeff@gmail.com. Anything to do with the 70s. Or you can get me on WhatsApp. 077-844-89469. Now, Toto have had many hits, but I'll tell you, most of them in the 80s. But this was in the 70s. When you're ready, lads.

0: what a talented set of guys they are. David Paich, the Porcaro brothers, Steve Lukather, all putting it together. They're session musicians, but hits coming out of your ears. They're a wonderful Toto there. And Hold the Line.
1: The best of British Supersonic 70s with Jeff Dossett.
0: Now, the idea here is to get involved. I want you to do this. I want you to think of a song, or it could be an artist, could be a solo artist, could be a group. As long as you think in the 70s, these are best of British. Put it on an email, chunkyjeff, chunkygeoff at gmail.com, or on WhatsApp, 077-844-89469. Best of British, mark it that way. Today's going to be on Supersonic 70s, the wonderful Moody Blues. And question.

0: ever-talented songwriter Justin Hayward is, along with John Lodge. Terrific stuff. Love it there. That's a question from the album, Question of Balance. Right.
1: Premiership Pop Quiz. Now, here's Jeff Dorsett.
0: So I hope we find you fitting well here with Supersonic 70s. Three questions for you. Give the answers in about 30 minutes' time. Question number one. The song and a hit, I Feel the Earth Move, was done by whom? It was the lead cut off a very, very big album in 1971. I Feel the Earth Move. Big hit, but for whom? Question number two. Talking about albums. Album The Idiot and Brick by Brick. Both albums by whom? The Idiot and Brick by Brick. Albums by whom? And question number three, who wrote the US number one single, Kiss You All Over, by Exile? So who wrote the US number one single, Kiss You All Over, by Exile? Right, taken from the album Holland. Beach Boys right here, Sail On Sailor.

This is where we get a modern day artist doing a cover of something from the 70s. Right, this is the Buggles song, as done there by Presidents of the United States.

0: That's a cover from Another Brother. As we went there with the President of the United States doing the Buggles and Video Killed the Radio Star right here on Supersonic 70s. Right, now that's the sign of the or sound of the jukebox. The next time you're down your watering hole, sinking a few tins and getting some bevvies down you there, you will hear a rock track and think to yourself, wow, that would sound good on the radio. 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
1: Right, now I went to an open evening at the Portsmouth Guildhall in the Link Room, wonderful place there, and saw the terrific Spike Edney. Now, Spike Edney, background, early days, he was working, leading a band that would back all American singers. Then in 84, he joined Queen as the music director and keyboard player. So he was doing an evening of Q&A along with his pal Jamie Moses, who works a lot with Paul Young. And they were answering all sorts of questions, and they played some great tracks that honestly I hadn't heard in a long, long time. So I'm going to play one of them for you now. This is from the album A Night at the Opera, came out in 1975. Death on Two Legs is the title of this song, as done by the wonderful Queen.

0: Fabulous. Love it there. Death on Two Legs from the 75 album Night at the Opera, especially for you, Jill. Hope you like that as well. And if you want a classic album, all you got to do, drop us a line to chunkyjeff@gmail.com. Now, winding the clock back into the 70s, this is a guy who started life as well-known Bernard Urie, changed it Shane Fenton, became Alvin Stardust. And I remember the guy at the disco at Cinderella Rockefeller's playing an exclusive with one of his songs, and he was giving away prizes right, left and centre. I mean, holidays, all sorts of things. I thought, my goodness. Turned out to be Pete Stringfellow doing one of these.
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1: Right, and what we're going to do now is play something by Stevie Wonder, but there's a story to go with it. Back in the day, in the 70s, Stevie Wonder had a brand new single, and this was a novel way to launch it. He invited all the journalists and PR people and people from the label to go on a coach trip in New York City. But every one of them had to wear a blindfold, so all they could hear was the sounds of New York City. Exactly the way that he does it there. Of course, it's Living for the City. What a song this is, playing on Supersonic 70s.

love it. Stevie Wonder, Living for the City, playing right here on Supersonic 70s. Interview coming up in just a moment, but let's give you the answer to the quiz. Question number one, I Feel the Earth Move was a hit for whom? Came off a very big selling album in 1971. I Feel the Earth Move, a single, but by whom? The answer was Carole King. Question number two, The Idiot and Brick by Brick are both albums by whom? That is Iggy Pop. And question number three, who wrote the US number one single, Kiss You All Over by Exile? It was written by Chin and Chapman. Yep, Nicky Chin and Mike Chapman. So if you got that, give yourselves a pat on the back. Now, this is an interview I did with John Fidler, frontman for Medicine Head, big in the 70s, and we're going to play a huge 70s track as well. But we're talking here about one of the great DJs of all time, John Peel. John Peel was with his own label. I think it was Dandelion, but I might be wrong. And it was just somebody that would play this different music and inspired so many people.

0: I've got a bass drum and a, I'm not sure whether I've got a hi-hat at that point, but definitely the bass drum, electric guitar. We've both got amps. And we convinced the door guy that we were Jethro Tull.
1: No.
0: Yeah.
1: Right. Could you wrap your leg round the microphone stand then? The way that Ian's been a guest twice on the show. He's always good to talk to. Yeah.
0: Yeah. I mean, yes. I mean, I could do that, play the bass drum on guitar.
1: Yeah.
0: Harmonica, flute, you know.
1: Yeah, get it. Yeah.
0: And just generally, you know, we kind of, this is what we did. We got into places and we knew John was playing there that night. So we got to kind of get in and he'd go to see us. Obviously, when Jethro Tull arrived, the management said, you know, what the hell is this, you know?
1: Yes.
0: And it was basically the door guy who let us in, because when the manager arrived, he said, "You're not Jethro Tull." Yeah. Obviously, when Jethro Tull arrived, it's like, yeah, "You're not Jethro." No, we're not. But can we play? And bless them, they let us play.
1: Great stuff. So, love it.
0: Yeah, we got 15 minutes, I think it was. And our 15 minutes of fame.
1: Yeah.

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2: Now, this is where we give you a backstory to a particular hit, and it's the song that's going to take us out of supersonic 70s. From 1977, we're going to go with, she is now the late Bonnie Tyler, and It's a Heartache. Made number 4 in the UK, 3 in America, from an album of the same name. Now, Ronnie Scott and Steve Wolf were Bonnie's managers and wrote 5 of the tracks on the album that contained this song. It's a Heartache was originally recorded by Juice Newton. Remember her? Angel in the Morning? Yeah. But it was only a minor hit. But it went gold in Mexico. Ronnie Spector, she of the Ronettes and married to Phil, recorded it too. Both versions didn't do as well as Bonnie Tyler's, who made number one in Canada, France, Australia, New Zealand and Brazil. In the 70s, Bonnie had a throat problem, and after surgery, she developed that rasping voice, which was a result of lots of nightclubs that she did over the years to get established. Best thing to say, she had a female voice like Rod Stewart, and certainly it was her calling card. Made number 3 in the US and 4 in the UK. So this is the one that's going to go out with us here. Bonnie Tyler, It's a Heartache.

with Bonnie Tyler, It's a Heartache. That's the one that's going to take us out. So can your requests coming in for any of the features that we have, like Best of British, Double Deckers, it could be a classic album, it could be a pub rock, it could be an old Grey Whistle Test special. All you've got to do is drop us a line to chunkyjeff@gmail.com. That's spelled chunkyjeff@gmail.com. Or you can get me on WhatsApp 077-844-89469. Stay safe, stay well, and whatever you do, look after one another. And I'll catch you next time. Supersonic 70s.

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Today we are doing the Radio Veronica Top 20 from the 17th of August 1968 on Big L. On 20, Herb Alpert and This Guy's in Love with You. On 19, John Rawls, Hush, Not a World to Marry. On 18, Gary Puckett and Union Gap and Young Girl. 17, Dave D. Dozy, Beaky Mick and Titcher, Last Night in Soho. 16, The Crazy World of Arthur Brown and Fire. And on 15, The Doors and Hello, I Love You. All on the way for you. Welcome to the show.

Number 15 on the radio, Veronica Top 20 from the 17th of August 1968. The Doors and Hello, I Love You on 14. Universal and the Small Faces on 13. Sam and Dave, You Don't Know What You Mean to Me. 12. Someone Out There, The Flirtations. 11. I Ain't Got Time, The Motions. And on 10, The Kings and Days.

It's wonderful, Big L International, broadcasting 24 hours a day, 7 days a week, live and lively. 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The Kinks on 10 and Days on 9, the Beach Boys Do It Again. On 8, the Hep Stars from Sweden and Sunny Girl. On 7, Sir Henry and the Butlers in Kemp. 6, Tom Jones, Help Yourself. And on 5, B.P. Arnold and Angel of the Morning, all on the way.

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number 5 on the Radio Veronica Top 20 from the 17th of August 1968. Angel of the Morning and P.P. Arnold. On 4, Marty Wilde, Abbie Cavani. On 3, The Golden Earrings and Dong Dong Diggy Diggy Dong. And on 2, Raymond Froget and Calo Lafita. All on the way.

On 20, Herb Albert and This Guy's in Love with You. 19, John Rawls and Hush, Not a Word to Mary. 18 were Gary Puckett and Union Jack and Young Girl. On 17, Dave D, Dozy, Beaky, Meek and Titch and The Last Night in Soho. 16, The Crazy World of Arthur Brown and Fire. On 15, The Doors and Hello, I Love You. 14, The Small Faces and Universal. On 13, Sam and Dave, You Don't Know What You Mean to Me. On 12, Someone Out There, The Flirtations. 11, The Motions and I Ain't Got Time. And on 10, The Kings and Days. 9, Beach Boys, Do It Again. On 8, Sunny Girl, The Hep Stars. On 7, Sir Henry and His Butlers and Kemp. 6 was Tom Jones and Help Yourself. On 5, B.P. Arnold and Angel of the Morning. 4, Emma Gavenny, Marty Wilde. On 3, The Golden Earrings and Dom Dom Diggy Diggy Dong. On 2, Raymond Froget and Calo La Vita. And the number 1 on the 17th of August 1968 on the Radio Veronica came from The Cats and a song called Times Were When. Next week we will do a Radio Noughts International Top 20. Hope you can join me then. Thanks for listening. And here's the number 1.

0: From Feature Story News in Washington, I'm Nick Harper. Ukraine has launched one of its largest aerial attacks of the year, sending more than 600 drones towards Moscow alone and hitting other targets throughout the country. Russia's defense ministry says it destroyed more than 800 Ukrainian drones overnight, but the strikes still caused significant damage, setting fire to a major logistics warehouse and killing at least 7 people in total. Ever since, Dasha Chernyshova reports from Moscow.
1: More than 600 Ukrainian drones were aiming to target Moscow and the capital region. They were downed on their approaches, but still they managed to inflict the damage. And one of the largest damage and the fires is at the Wildberries Marketplace Logistics Warehouse that is located in near the city of Podolsk in the village of Kaledin. And this is the largest Wildberries warehouse and that has caught fire. We understand from the eyewitnesses that helicopters were involved into the extinguishing of this major fire there.
0: U.S. envoy Jared Kushner is set to meet the Hamas leadership, with Egyptian and Qatari officials present in a fresh diplomatic push to revive the stalled Gaza peace plan. Israeli Prime Minister Benjamin Netanyahu has rejected the American-backed 15-point proposal. That happened last week when he said Israel would not pull back from any territory in Gaza until Hamas is fully disarmed. FSN's Blake Sifton sent this report from Tel Aviv.
2: The Israeli military was meant to return to the so-called yellow line. That is the position that they held in Gaza when the ceasefire came into effect in October of last year, when they were in control of some 53% of Gaza, but they have since pushed deeper into Gaza and now control around 60%. However, the Israeli government came out and rejected this plan. They said that they would not withdraw from any part of Gaza, including back to the original yellow line, until Hamas is completely disarmed. So that essentially killed the plan in the eyes of many, because Hamas was not expected to fully disarm without any withdrawal in return.
0: Three people, including 2 Congolese nationals, have been arrested for trying to breach security at the Southern African Development Community Summit in Durban, South Africa. Tanzania is one of the countries taking part and has been laying out its priorities for the bloc. FSN's Isaac Kando reports from Dar es Salaam in Tanzania.
3: Its message to the SADC summit is that the region should focus on prioritizing specific projects that have high impact. And this is because of the meager resources that Tanzania deems the region has. And therefore, it's calling for countries in the Southern African Development Community to focus on particular projects that it feels may be able to yield the best results.
0: From bureaus worldwide, this is FSN.

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1: Good evening and welcome. And now it is time for bird marising, yard marising, in fact, most blues wedding, yard birds. Here they are, one by one. The drums, Jim McCarty. The rhythm guitar, Chris Dreyer. The bass, Paul Samuel Smith. Lead guitar, Eric Slohan Clapton. The singer and harp, Keith Rowe.

0: Well, that blew the cobwebs away, didn't it? A different start to normal on My Generation this week. Hello, how are you? It's Gary, along with some more music from the 1960s. That was the Yardbirds, recorded absolutely live in 1964 from their album Five Live Yardbirds. And I remember Jim McCarty telling me that they have mains cables running across the dance floor out of an open window into the recording studio, or temporary recording studio, that they had outside. Primitive, but at least they all got out alive. Now the Beatles cover version, and this time round it's John Fred and his Playboy band covering Back in the USSR.
1: They covered the Beatles. Maybe they should have known better.

John Fred and his Playboy Band, who had that one hit here in the UK, Judy in Disguise with Glasses. That was their version of Back in the USSR. Now, another great live act from the Flamingo Club. I'm not sure if this was live. Georgie Fame and the Blue Flames, who had that residency at the Flamingo Club and really built up a name for himself. This is Do the Dog.

0: Georgie Fame and the Blue Flames. If I had to lay money, I'd say that was recorded at the Flamingo Club. And a song called Do the Dog. But of course, he played other venues as well. Now the A side, B side. And this is both sides of the first single on Brunswick by The Who. And I think it was their first single as The Who. The B side was called Bald Headed Woman.
1: What is a B side?
2: Well, you see, it's the other side of the record, the one no one ever plays. You know that one?

0: The Who.
1: And I Can't Explain, with a little help from the Ivy League helping out on the backing vocals. And the B-side of that record, a song called Bald-Headed Woman.
2: Every week since the 1990s, it's the original My Generation.

0: According to the CD, those two songs were very popular with the mods in the 1960s, Dion and a song called Drip Drop, followed by Byron Lee and the Dragonaires, famous reggae band around the time, and a song called Mash Mr. Lee. Now the feature known as Follow That, and this time round it's a Gene Pitney Follow That. So to listen to the original of one of his hits, we have to go to the Drifters.
1: Now Follow That, an original of a song, then a different tune by an artist that covered it.

That's what it's called. June Jean Pin. Nobody needs your love more than I do. Before that, the Drifters and the original version of another of his hits, Looking Through the Eyes of Love. Now, this compilation said it was girls playing rock and roll. I'm not really sure I would call this rock and roll, but it's a good version of a song called I Can't Stay Mad at You by Connie Landers.

0: two songs thrown together there for no particular reason. They seem to work. The Zombies and She's Not There, 1964, followed by The Rivieras and I think a big American hit called California Sun. You won't be surprised to know that a song about California Sun, I don't think made our charts. I'll have a look.
1: Hired a landscape gardener, but he said he couldn't help as my garden was portrait.

Julie Driscoll, Brian Auger and the Trinity, and their version of The Doors, Light My Fire. Now we're off to New Orleans, and a singer called Lee Dorsey, who recorded a lot of music written by Alan Toussaint. Not sure if this was, but it was one of his hits. It's called Get Out of My Life, Woman.

Lee Dorsey was first with Get Out of My Life, Woman, followed by Little Richard and a track from some that he recorded for the OK label in about 1968. Some great music he recorded for that label, and that was one of them. A little bit of something beats a whole lot of nothing. Now, the I Write the Songs feature, and I dug this song out from the early 1960s, and I didn't realise at the time, but I do now, that it was co-written by Jerome Kern. So it's almost two vintage tunes. Certainly the second one is. The first was a 1932 song, which was updated by 1960 standards by Linda Scott.

Linda Scott and an updated version of I've Told Every Little Star, followed by Peggy Lee, very much, I think, from the 1950s, and the Folks Who Live on the Hill.

0: From Feature Story News in Washington, I'm Nick Harper. Ukraine has launched one of its largest aerial attacks of the year, sending more than 600 drones towards Moscow alone and hitting other targets throughout the country. Russia's defense ministry says it destroyed more than 800 Ukrainian drones overnight, but the strikes still caused significant damage, setting fire to a major logistics warehouse and killing at least 7 people in total. Ever since Dasha Chernyshova reports from Moscow.
1: More than 600 Ukrainian drones were aiming to target Moscow and the capital region. They were downed on their approaches, but still they managed to inflict the damage. And one of the largest damage and the fires is at the Wildberries Marketplace Logistics Warehouse that is located in near the city of Podolsk in the village of Kaledin. And this is the largest Wildberries warehouse and that has caught fire. We understand from the eyewitnesses that helicopters were involved into the extinguishing of this major fire there.
0: US envoy Jared Kushner is set to meet the Hamas leadership, with Egyptian and Qatari officials present in a fresh diplomatic push to revive the stalled Gaza peace plan. Israeli Prime Minister Benjamin Netanyahu has rejected the American-backed 15-point proposal. That happened last week when he said Israel would not pull back from any territory in Gaza until Hamas is fully disarmed. FSN's Blake Sifton sent this report from Tel Aviv.
2: The Israeli military was meant to return to the so-called yellow line. That is the position that they held in Gaza when the ceasefire came into effect in October of last year, when they were in control of some 53% of Gaza, but they have since pushed deeper into Gaza and now control around 60%. However, the Israeli government came out and rejected this plan. They said that they would not withdraw from any part of Gaza, including back to the original yellow line, until Hamas is completely disarmed. So that essentially killed the plan in the eyes of many, because Hamas was not expected to fully disarm without any withdrawal in return.
0: Three people, including two Congolese nationals, have been arrested for trying to breach security at the Southern African Development Community Summit in Durban, South Africa. Tanzania is one of the countries taking part and has been laying out its priorities for the bloc. FSN's Isaac Kando reports from Dar es Salaam in Tanzania.
3: Its message to the SADC summit is that the region should focus on prioritizing specific projects that have high impact. And this is because of the meager resources that Tanzania deems the region has. And therefore, it's calling for countries in the Southern African Development Community to focus on particular projects that it feels may be able to yield the best results.
0: From Bureaus Worldwide, this is FSN.

Take 40 of the most popular records in Britain today, add a dash of the promising newcomers, a sprinkling of golden oldies, mix it up with a top personality DJ, shove it through a 75,000-watt transmitter, and you've got...

0: Oh, there's an electrician. Just what I want. What's the number? 01227 39. Ah! Missed it.
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0: From Feature Story News in Washington, I'm Nick Harper. Ukraine has launched one of its largest aerial attacks of the year, sending more than 600 drones towards Moscow alone and hitting other targets throughout the country. Russia's defense ministry says it destroyed more than 800 Ukrainian drones overnight, but the strikes still caused significant damage, setting fire to a major logistics warehouse and killing at least 7 people in total. Ever since Dasha Chernyshova reports from Moscow.
1: More than 600 Ukrainian drones were aiming to target Moscow and the capital region. They were downed on their approaches, but still they managed to inflict the damage. And one of the largest damage and the fires is at the Wildberries Marketplace Logistics Warehouse that is located in near the city of Podolsk in the village of Kaledina. This is the largest Wildberries warehouse and that has caught fire. We understand from the eyewitnesses that helicopters were involved into the extinguishing of this major fire there.
0: US envoy Jared Kushner is set to meet the Hamas leadership, with Egyptian and Qatari officials present in a fresh diplomatic push to revive the stalled Gaza peace plan. Israeli Prime Minister Benjamin Netanyahu has rejected the American-backed 15-point proposal. That happened last week when he said Israel would not pull back from any territory in Gaza until Hamas is fully disarmed. FSN's Blake Sifton sent this report from Tel Aviv.
2: The Israeli military was meant to return to the so-called yellow line. That is the position that they held in Gaza when the ceasefire came into effect in October of last year, when they were in control of some 53% of Gaza, but they have since pushed deeper into Gaza and now control around 60%. However, the Israeli government came out and rejected this plan. They said that they would not withdraw from any part of Gaza, including back to the original yellow line, until Hamas is completely disarmed. So that essentially killed the plan in the eyes of many, because Hamas was not expected to fully disarm without any withdrawal in return.
0: Three people, including two Congolese nationals, have been arrested for trying to breach security at the Southern African Development Community Summit in Durban, South Africa. Tanzania is one of the countries taking part and has been laying out its priorities for the bloc. FSN's Isaac Kando reports from Dar es Salaam in Tanzania.
3: Its message to the SADC summit is that the region should focus on prioritizing specific projects that have high impact. And this is because of the meager resources that Tanzania deems the region has. And therefore, it's calling for countries in the Southern African Development Community to focus on particular projects that it feels may be able to yield the best results.
0: From bureaus worldwide, this is FSN.

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0: From Feature Story News in New Delhi, I'm Neha Punia. U.S. President Donald Trump has ordered Defense Secretary Pete Hegseth to scale back annual joint military exercises with South Korea, posting on Truth Social just hours before the drills were due to begin that they sent a message he called hostile to North Korea. The Ulchi Freedom Shield exercises were set to run for 11 days and involve around 18,000 South Korean troops alongside American forces stationed on the peninsula. Nick Harper has more.
1: These are annual drills that are held between the two countries, really to try and deter North Korea. But President Trump said that he was making this reduction in the military exercises because of his good relations with North Korea. He put in this post, "I'm not happy with the fact that the United States has long ago agreed to participate in joint military exercises with South Korea." He says that it's costly, but he also says it sends a signal that is totally inappropriate and hostile to North Korea, who he says has always been unthreatening and respectful. He says it's too late to cancel the joint exercises, but he's asked Pete Hegseth to substantially reduce them. And as an afterthought, he mentions that he was angered that South Korea did not agree to help him with Iran. "I recently asked the president of South Korea if they would like to join us in the denuclearization of the Islamic Republic of Iran, and they said, no thanks."
0: Jared Kushner, the White House envoy for the Middle East, is due to meet Israeli Prime Minister Benjamin Netanyahu alongside former British Prime Minister Tony Blair to press the Israeli leader to accept the 15-point Gaza roadmap. The meeting follows a rare face-to-face session between Kushner and Hamas chief Khalil al-Haya in Cairo on Sunday. Blake Shifton has more from Tel Aviv.
2: The Israeli military was meant to return to the so-called yellow line. That is the position that they held in Gaza when the ceasefire came into effect in October of last year, when they were in control of some 53% of Gaza, but they have since pushed deeper into Gaza and now control around 60%. However, the Israeli government came out and rejected this plan. They said that they would not withdraw from any part of Gaza, including back to the original yellow line, until Hamas is completely disarmed. So that essentially killed the plan in the eyes of many, because Hamas was not expected to fully disarm without any withdrawal in return. The Israeli military was meant to halt their strikes in Gaza unless it was in the face of an immediate threat, in the words of the Board of Peace. But over the last several weeks, the Israeli military has been stepping up those strikes.
0: To Russia now, where seven people have been killed in what is being called the largest drone attack by Ukraine of 2026. More than 800 drones were involved, most of them targeting Moscow. Both sides have intensified cross-border drone attacks in recent weeks, with Russian attacks also killing at least seven people in Ukraine over the weekend. From bureaus worldwide, this is FSN.

0: not again. 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
1: From feature story news in New Delhi, I'm Neha Punia. U.S. President Donald Trump has ordered Defense Secretary Pete Hegseth to scale back annual joint military exercises with South Korea, posting on Truth Social just hours before the drills were due to begin that they sent a message he called hostile to North Korea. The Ulchi Freedom Shield exercises were set to run for 11 days and involve around 18,000 South Korean troops alongside American forces stationed on the peninsula. Nick Harper has more.
2: These are annual drills that are held between the two countries, really to try and deter North Korea. But President Trump said that he was making this reduction in the military exercises because of his good relations with North Korea. He put in this post, "I'm not happy with the fact that the United States has long ago agreed to participate in joint military exercises with South Korea." He says that it's costly, but he also says it sends a signal that is totally inappropriate and hostile to North Korea, who he says has always been unthreatening and respectful. He says it's too late to cancel the joint exercises, but he's asked Pete Hegseth to substantially reduce them. And as an afterthought, he mentions that he was angered that South Korea did not agree to help him with Iran. "I recently asked the president of South Korea if they would like to join us in the denuclearization of the Islamic Republic of Iran, and they said, no thanks."
1: Jared Kushner, the White House envoy for the Middle East, is due to meet Israeli Prime Minister Benjamin Netanyahu alongside former British Prime Minister Tony Blair to press the Israeli leader to accept the 15-point Gaza roadmap. The meeting follows a rare face-to-face session between Kushner and Hamas chief Khalil al-Haya in Cairo on Sunday. Blake Shifton has more from Tel Aviv.
3: The Israeli military was meant to return to the so-called yellow line. That is the position that they held in Gaza when the ceasefire came into effect in October of last year, when they were in control of some 53% of Gaza, but they have since pushed deeper into Gaza and now control around 60%. However, the Israeli government came out and rejected this plan. They said that they would not withdraw from any part of Gaza, including back to the original yellow line, until Hamas is completely disarmed. So that essentially killed the plan in the eyes of many, because Hamas was not expected to fully disarm without any withdrawal in return. The Israeli military was meant to halt their strikes in Gaza unless it was in the face of an immediate threat, in the words of the Board of Peace. But over the last several weeks, the Israeli military has been stepping up those strikes.
1: To Russia now, where seven people have been killed in what is being called the largest drone attack by Ukraine of 2026. More than 800 drones were involved, most of them targeting Moscow. Both sides have intensified cross-border drone attacks in recent weeks, with Russian attacks also killing at least seven people in Ukraine over the weekend. From bureaus worldwide, this is FSN.

Gina Washington and the Ram Jam Band here on Big L International. Good morning, welcome to the 17th of August. You went to say September then, 17th of August. Big day today.

That's Logo. Why did I say it was a big day today? Well, Paul Voss will be starting mornings for the time being, covering for Susie between 8 and 10. That's every day. I shall be around doing 10 to 12. 2 days cardboard, 3 days live. 2 days cardboard because of work I've taken on, so I can't be around at that time to do it.

0: Oh, there's an electrician. Just what I want. What's the number? 01227 39. Missed it.
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Brian Blunkstein. I don't believe in miracles here on Big Al International, 17th of August. Very good morning if you just joined us. New week's broadcasting here on the Big Al. We got Gary Puckett.

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Dougie, celebrity birthdays this morning. Robert De Niro, 83. Kevin Rowland from Dexy's Midnight Runners, 73 today. Robin Cousins is 69, former figure skater. 68 is Belinda Carlisle, singer. Sean Penn is 66 today. Thierry Henry, French football coach, is 49 today. And Claire Richards, member of Steps, 49 today. Steps, the band. So there you go. That's what celebrities are celebrating today.

Neil Sedaka on the song Sing Me. That's it from me. I shall be back in the morning at 7 o'clock. Now, here's something I haven't said in a long time. Coming up next, it's Paul Voss. Here on the Big L, between 8 and 10. Paul Voss. I'll be around doing 10 till 12 from the... sometime in the first week of September, I should be back. And I'll be doing 10 till 12 with all the usual features that I was doing between 8 and 10 before my summer sabbatical. But yes, enjoy Paul Voss now. 8 till 10 daily here on the Big L. See you soon. You might.

0: drills were due to begin that they sent a message he called hostile to North Korea. The Ulchi Freedom Shield exercises were set to run for 11 days and involve around 18,000 South Korean troops alongside American forces stationed on the peninsula. Nick Harper has more.
1: These are annual drills that are held between the two countries, really to try and deter North Korea. But President Trump said that he was making this reduction in the military exercises because of his good relations with North Korea. He put in this post, "I'm not happy with the fact that the United States has long ago agreed to participate in joint military exercises with South Korea." He says that it's costly, but he also says it sends a signal that is totally inappropriate and hostile to North Korea, who he says has always been unthreatening and respectful. He says it's too late to cancel the joint exercises, but he's asked Pete Hegseth to substantially reduce them. And as an afterthought, he mentions that he was angered that South Korea did not agree to help him with Iran. "I recently asked the president of South Korea if they would like to join us in the denuclearization of the Islamic Republic of Iran, and they said, no thanks."
0: Jared Kushner, the White House envoy for the Middle East, is due to meet Israeli Prime Minister Benjamin Netanyahu alongside former British Prime Minister Tony Blair to press the Israeli leader to accept the 15-point Gaza roadmap. The meeting follows a rare face-to-face session between Kushner and Hamas chief Khalil al-Haya in Cairo on Sunday. Blake Shifton has more from Tel Aviv.
2: The Israeli military was meant to return to the so-called yellow line. That is the position that they held in Gaza when the ceasefire came into effect in October of last year, when they were in control of some 53% of Gaza, but they have since pushed deeper into Gaza and now control around 60%. However, the Israeli government came out and rejected this plan. They said that they would not withdraw from any part of Gaza, including back to the original yellow line, until Hamas is completely disarmed. So that essentially killed the plan in the eyes of many, because Hamas was not expected to fully disarm without any withdrawal in return. The Israeli military was meant to halt their strikes in Gaza unless it was in the face of an immediate threat, in the words of the Board of Peace. But over the last several weeks, the Israeli military has been stepping up those strikes.
0: To Russia now, where seven people have been killed in what is being called the largest drone attack by Ukraine of 2026. More than 800 drones were involved, most of them targeting Moscow. Both sides have intensified cross-border drone attacks in recent weeks, with Russian attacks also killing at least seven people in Ukraine over the weekend. From bureaus worldwide, this is FSN.

0: and monitors and crying in the night.
1: Paul Voss on Big L, standing in for Susie at breakfast.

Oh dear, I'm afraid the voice is still very substandard. Sorry about that. I got a very bad cold, and I think the echo is to blame, so I'll do my best, okay? Welcome to the show, and for the coming periods, I'll be doing the morning shows for Susie until she returns. And you're quite welcome to, well, send your requests and have, any ideas about what we should play in the morning. I'm going to continue now with a song called Voici les clés, and that sounds like a very nice song to be playing because we are from France, of course.

Yes, indeed. We started with a French song. The reason is, of course, that I'm now living in France, you see. And we set up a new studio. And I can broadcast from here, just the way it was. But that's the reason why I was off the air for a couple of months. Right, good morning to Tony Ting and to Stephen Gray. Very nice to have you on the show. Tony, yes, I am live, even though the voice wouldn't exactly tell the same story. And Stephen Gray, yes, very welcome to the show as well. And of course, we do have a quiz, don't we? The famous intro quiz. Well, that's all wrong. Yeah, that's all wrong. That's all wrong. I'll get a proper one for you. Things are still a little bit shaky because I haven't been doing it for a long time. But we'll get there somehow. Let's have Ray Stevens. Yeah.

absolutely. Yeah, I got a nice glass of juice. I hope that will help. A little bit later on, I'll get some tea with. At least there will be some citrus in it. I don't know. Anyway, Ray Stevens was up, and it's high time that I correct the false start with the intro quiz. Here we go. Not too difficult to start off with, but I think you can make it once more. Yeah, okay, let's see what you make of that. In the meantime, the first request of this morning, Roger and Tony over there in London, regarding your greets, thank you very much. And he also says, hope you feel better soon. Well, I can't hide it when I feel better soon because the voice will be back. Isn't that right? Anyway, especially for you guys, Bohemian Rhapsody.

Wow, a real classic, isn't that right? Queen. And we played the Bohemian Rhapsody, especially for, was it Stephen? I don't think it was Stephen, no. Anthony, that's right. Roger and Tony over there in London. Right, we got some correct answers coming in, so here we go. Tony Ting had the right answer to our quiz. Stephen Gray and John and Marilyn, I hope I understood that correctly. And, well, let's take it from there. He's Left Bank.

0: Left Bank and their version of Walk Away, Renee. Thank you very much for your kind words, Stephen. He says here, it's nice to hear your voice, Paul, even though it's a bit croaky. Yeah, I know. In fact, this morning I was wondering, should I maybe not do it? Not very professional on the radio, you know, but still, I couldn't hold myself anymore, especially knowing that you have been, not hearing a lot of presented shows in the morning. Anyway, we also have the correct answer coming in, and that was from Colin Harker. Yes, indeed. Let me play it again for you. This is the quiz for this hour. Yep, that's it. And if you know the answer, please send an email or a voicemail message to the studio. And as you can hear, it's all live today. And that's what I'm tending to do, have live shows every day. So there. The heart and soul of rock and roll. Here's the Shadows.
1: This is good.
2: I told you, they're the best.
3: Music loving.
2: Ooh. The sound of Miguel.
0: Hang on a moment there. I wanted to play this particular one. But I got some new mice and, it's not exactly the right thing to have, I think. How about just simply going? It won't do it. There's something wrong there. I'll do it a bit later. Let's listen to Marv Johnson for now.

Yeah, a bit of Motown there. I Miss You, and that was Marv Johnson, of course. Now, let's see if I can get the Shadows to perform for you. Here is the Man of Mystery.

0: Yeah, the man of mystery. I was for a while, wasn't I? I'd like to say good morning now to Charmaine. Sorry for the voice, Charmaine. It will improve, I'm sure of it, because I have a very nice nurse here living with me in France. And, well, this is our new home, and I'm going back to regular on Big L. Absolutely.
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0: I just got a cup of tea here, and in the tea I have a slice of lemon, and there's also a slice of ginger there. And apparently that should get the voice back within the next 10 days or so. I don't know, really. Good God. Anyway, let's have Cliff Richard, shall we?

Yeah, second that. I'm very happy to, with a little exception, but you could hear that, of course. That was Cliff Richard. And I think we should play that little quiz again, should we? Yeah, that's the one. If you know it, well, drop me a line. If you don't know it, well, try again next hour. We'll have a fresh one for you, okay? In the meantime, let's talk about the weather. It was rather hot those last couple of weeks, wasn't it? It was in here, but also in the Netherlands and in the UK. There's really, really something happening to Europe at the moment, right? So one of the things that happen when there's a lot of heat coming along, and that is love, real love. So love makes sweet music, and here's Soft Machine.

that'll make sweet music. All right. And, well, I've got some good news for you because we got another contestant with the right answer, and that is Roger and Tony all over there in hot London. I understand it's still hot there. It's still hot here, too. It will probably be something like 33 degrees centigrade. We can cope with that. 40 degrees, that's a different story. Okay, here is the Four Tops.

The Four Tops, yeah. If I were a DJ and I had no voice, would you still marry me? Something like that. Anyway, thank you very much for your message there, Roger and Tony. I understand there will be 26 degrees in London. Not so bad, you know, considering. So, one more song, and then we're going to tell you the answer to the quiz, okay? It's the Four Seasons. Here's Ronnie.

0: Yeah, Frankie Valli and the Four Seasons and Ronnie. There was a bit of mishap about Frankie Valli. You might know that he is nearly 90 now. And somebody announced that he was going to step back into pensionate. And, well, he came immediately to the press and said, no, I'll keep doing what I'm doing. Amazing. Really, really respect to Frankie Valli. Right, also, Graham, South Wales. Thank you very much for your message there. And that's one of the reasons I thought, in spite of the very bad voice, let's start today, okay? And I'll be here every day, sitting in for Susie, until she finally can come back to us again. She's still very intent to do so, but there's all sorts of reasons, and I'll leave her to explain why that hasn't happened yet. Now, the big moment has come. We are going to tell you the answer to the first quiz.
1: It's the heart and soul of rock and roll. Heart and soul of rock and roll. Big L.
0: Five people got it good and right. And here is the time of the season, the Zombies.

really terrific organ work there by the Zombies, and it's the time of the season. Yeah, summertime, that's what it is. So let's congratulate some people, starting off with Tony Ting. He was there very, very soon, so we call him the captain of this first quiz. Runner-up, Stephen Gray, but of course, you know, he's knowledgeable. Then we got John and Marilyn with the right answer, Colin Harker, and Roger and Tony. Well, congratulations to all of you. And immediately after the news, which will come in about, I think, 9 minutes, we will have a second hour of this program, of course. And, well, also a second quiz for today, okay? And don't believe Daniel Boone. No. It's Beautiful Monday, not Sunday.

film, the and not Sunday. Daniel Boone, of course. And it's time to talk about a sad subject. Last week, I wasn't on the radio yet. We heard the news that Johnny Kaachman, who was the singer of Earth and Fire, has died. And Johnny Kaachman was really a beautiful lady to look at, but also inside. She did many, many things besides singing. So I'd like to honor her with the first record that came out from this band, with her in the lead, Seasons.

Earth and Fire and Seasons. That was Journey Kaakman. I can only say, rest in peace, Journey. You deserved it. She was married, by the way, to Bert Ruiter, who was the bass player in the band. And he died a couple of years before, in 1922, at the age of 75. They didn't get very old, the members of the band. Anyway, the Turtles will take us up to the news. And immediately after the news, I'll be back with part two of this show. It ain't me, babe.

0: From Feature Story News in New Delhi, I'm Neha Punia. U.S. President Donald Trump has ordered Defense Secretary Pete Hegseth to scale back annual joint military exercises with South Korea, posting on Truth Social just hours before the drills were due to begin that they send a message he called hostile to North Korea. The Ulchi Freedom Shield exercises were set to run for 11 days and involve around 18,000 South Korean troops alongside American forces stationed on the peninsula. Nick Harper has more.
1: These are annual drills that are held between the two countries, really to try and deter North Korea. But President Trump said that he was making this reduction in the military exercises because of his good relations with North Korea. He put in this post, "I'm not happy with the fact that the United States has long ago agreed to participate in joint military exercises with South Korea." He says that it's costly, but he also says it sends a signal that is totally inappropriate and hostile to North Korea, who he says has always been unthreatening and respectful. He says it's too late to cancel the joint exercises, but he's asked Pete Hegseth to substantially reduce them. And as an afterthought, he mentions that he was angered that South Korea did not agree to help him with Iran. "I recently asked the president of South Korea if they would like to join us in the denuclearization of the Islamic Republic of Iran, and they said, no thanks."
0: Jared Kushner, the White House envoy for the Middle East, is due to meet Israeli Prime Minister Benjamin Netanyahu alongside former British Prime Minister Tony Blair to press the Israeli leader to accept the 15-point Gaza roadmap. The meeting follows a rare face-to-face session between Kushner and Hamas chief Khalil al-Haya in Cairo on Sunday. Blake Shifton has more from Tel Aviv.
2: The Israeli military was meant to return to the so-called yellow line. That is the position that they held in Gaza when the ceasefire came into effect in October of last year, when they were in control of some 53% of Gaza, but they have since pushed deeper into Gaza and now control around 60%. However, the Israeli government came out and rejected this plan. They said that they would not withdraw from any part of Gaza, including back to the original yellow line, until Hamas is completely disarmed. So that essentially killed the plan in the eyes of many, because Hamas was not expected to fully disarm without any withdrawal in return. The Israeli military was meant to halt their strikes in Gaza unless it was in the face of an immediate threat, in the words of the Board of Peace. But over the last several weeks, the Israeli military has been stepping up those strikes.
0: To Russia now, where seven people have been killed in what is being called the largest drone attack by Ukraine of 2026. More than 800 drones were involved, most of them targeting Moscow. Both sides have intensified cross-border drone attacks in recent weeks, with Russian attacks also killing at least seven people in Ukraine over the weekend. From bureaus worldwide, this is FSN.

So, welcome to part two of this morning show. And we're first going to listen to CCS. And immediately after, we will play a request again, coming from Stephen Gray. But first, CCS. And a whole lot of love.

Is that finished already? I was afraid of that. I was trying to find the request that I got from Stephen. You will have to wait for a bit, Stephen, because it's not where I thought I would have it, so I'll have to do something else. But I'm going to play this morning, okay? In the meantime, quiz number two. Well, you know this one, I'm sure. Okay, let's see what you make of it. In the meantime, the new vaudeville band...

0: Yeah, can you imagine having a girl, maybe a nice girl, who was called Peekaboo? I don't know. Well, anyway, I think I said that before, didn't I? It's high time we start playing that record that Stephen Gray plays, asked for. How about this one? No, he won't play it. Okay, I'll play it.
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0: That's right, and that's the reason why the first 2 hours of this morning are actually coming from France, you see. We are international. Right, Stephen Gray, you were asking for the Jackson 5, and maybe tomorrow...

Oh, what a nice romantic song. And a very young Michael Jackson, judging by his voice. not like mine. Mine is sounding like, well, yeah, I better not say that. Okay. I must tell you, there is one correct answer so far to the quiz, and that is Stephen Gray. But that's not enough. I want some more answers, you see. So I'm going to play it again. Here we go. Yeah, that's right. And a bit of a hint, the lady singing is Dutch and the guy singing is English. So maybe that helps you out a bit. And should I say something else? A little bit later on, okay. For the meantime, Roy Orbison and A Pretty Woman.

0: Barbara McNair, and she's also on the Motown label. I forget you ever met me, baby. Oh, that's not easy, I must say. Right, in a moment we will do that quiz again, but first some messages.
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2: Oh, a plumber's van. Ah, just what I need. What's the number? 01273 84. Oh, missed it.
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0: Rightio. And like I said, let's do that quiz again, right? That's right. Let's play it again. What else can I do? The first, at first word of the title is if. If. Maybe it helps a bit. I hope so anyway, because Stephen Gray is there all alone. And I'm quite happy to call him the captain and congratulate him. But, yeah, some more people is always interesting, of course. Now, here is a song called Painter Man. And with painters, it's very difficult. You have two types of painters. Painters that paint a house and painters that paint a picture. In this case, I think it is a house.

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Still no messages. 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Well, they still got 20 minutes. So who knows? It might be different. And if not, well, the Mockingbird is going to mock all of you.

0: Yeah, Ines and Charlie Fox. And good morning, Sergio. Nice to hear from you.
1: Yeah.
0: I'm going to have a look around for that song that you asked for. But in the meantime, let's listen to Shorty Long.

I always thought that the ladies with the red dress on were the ones to watch out for. I don't know. Maybe blue is even worse. I can't tell. Let me see now. Nice moment to play the quiz again. And I'm going to tell you an extra hint now. This is a record that is usually played around Christmas time. Yeah, and the first letter, or rather the first word of the title is IF. So, let's see what you make of it. And in the meantime, we're all going to listen to that request that Sasha sent in. King Creole, here's Elvis.

Elvis Presley and King Creole, especially for Sergio Cakles. I've been watching you, Sergio. I regularly see you on Facebook with your lovely dogs. Great stuff. Now, here is Benny King.

Yeah, that's right. Benny King used to be singing with the Drifters, and then he went solo. And he was asking you to stand by him. That's very important, you know, if you have someone to stand by you, a partner, whatever sort, always a good idea. Here we go.

And we've got a contestant with the right answer. How about that? Sergio Kegels? You're absolutely right, sir. So you're on the list. And Stephen is no longer all alone. Isn't that something? Now, let me see. One of the Ruffin brothers is going to sing for us. In this case, David. And Walk Away From Love.

Yeah, David Ruffin is leaving, but so is John and Marilyn. They've got all sorts of chores, and they're a little bit disappointed because they wanted to find out what today's mystery track was. Tell you what, you promised to listen in tomorrow, and don't forget to mention to me that I tell you tomorrow what the answer was, okay? I will do that for you, no problem at all. Now, for the other people, let's do a bit of rock and roll, shall we?

Yeah, those were the days when records were the proper finish. Yeah, so really something. Tell you what, this record is not all that long, so I can play it before I give you the answer for the second quiz of the day, okay? Here's the Beach Boys and This Car of Mine.

Yeah, funny words, aren't they? Sometimes the lyric writers do that. If they are not inspired to send something sensible in, they just make some, what shall we call them? just noises, really. But good fun. The Beach Boys. Now, here is the moment I'm going to play you the record that many of you have been trying to discover, and Stephen and Sergio both know the answer. So it's coming immediately after the jingle. Oh dear, he did it again. Must replace that knob.

Yeah, that was the song. It's called If I Had Words, and that was Scott Fitzgerald. Yeah, very, very remarkable voice he has. And Yvonne Keeley. And Yvonne Keeley is the sister of Patricia Pai. Just to get you in the picture, you see. Now, let's have a very short celebration. Because there's two people with the right answer. Stephen Gray was the captain. Congratulations, Stephen. And Sergio Cagles, he came along as a runner-up. Congratulations, Sergio. And of course, tomorrow, same time, Freshly Baked. We still have a bit of time. And one of the things I'm going to use that for is for Gilbert O'Sullivan with his very famous Oh, Wackadoo, Wackaday. It must be Irish, I think.

0: Gilbert O'Sullivan, and the program is finished. Yeah, I'm going to have a couple of hours off. I'll be back this afternoon between 4 and 6. Immediately after the news, we will have 2 hours of non-stop for a couple of weeks, but then we will also fill that in as well. That's a promise. And, well, tomorrow I'll also be here on this spot with a live performance. So until then, thanks for listening. Bye for now.
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0: From Feature Story News in New Delhi, I'm Neha Punia. U.S. President Donald Trump has ordered Defense Secretary Pete Hegseth to scale back annual joint military exercises with South Korea, posting on Truth Social just hours before the drills were due to begin that they sent a message he called hostile to North Korea. The Ulchi Freedom Shield exercises were set to run for 11 days and involve around 18,000 South Korean troops alongside American forces stationed on the peninsula. Nick Harper has more.
1: These are annual drills that are held between the two countries, really to try and deter North Korea. But President Trump said that he was making this reduction in the military exercises because of his good relations with North Korea. He put in this post, "I'm not happy with the fact that the United States has long ago agreed to participate in joint military exercises with South Korea." He says that it's costly, but he also says it sends a signal that is totally inappropriate and hostile to North Korea, who he says has always been unthreatening and respectful. He says it's too late to cancel the joint exercises, but he's asked Pete Hegseth to substantially reduce them. And as an afterthought, he mentions that he was angered that South Korea did not agree to help him with Iran. "I recently asked the president of South Korea if they would like to join us in the denuclearization of the Islamic Republic of Iran, and they said, no thanks."
0: Jared Kushner, the White House envoy for the Middle East, is due to meet Israeli Prime Minister Benjamin Netanyahu alongside former British Prime Minister Tony Blair to press the Israeli leader to accept the 15-point Gaza roadmap. The meeting follows a rare face-to-face session between Kushner and Hamas chief Khalil al-Haya in Cairo on Sunday. Blake Shifton has more from Tel Aviv.
2: The Israeli military was meant to return to the so-called yellow line. That is the position that they held in Gaza when the ceasefire came into effect in October of last year, when they were in control of some 53% of Gaza, but they have since pushed deeper into Gaza and now control around 60%. However, the Israeli government came out and rejected this plan. They said that they would not withdraw from any part of Gaza, including back to the original yellow line, until Hamas is completely disarmed. So that essentially killed the plan in the eyes of many, because Hamas was not expected to fully disarm without any withdrawal in return. The Israeli military was meant to halt their strikes in Gaza unless it was in the face of an immediate threat, in the words of the Board of Peace. But over the last several weeks, the Israeli military has been stepping up those strikes.
0: To Russia now, where seven people have been killed in what is being called the largest drone attack by Ukraine of 2026. More than 800 drones were involved, most of them targeting Moscow. Both sides have intensified cross-border drone attacks in recent weeks, with Russian attacks also killing at least seven people in Ukraine over the weekend. From bureaus worldwide, this is FSN.

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1: Oh, a plumber's van. 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Oh, missed it.
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0: From Feature Story News in Paris, I'm Ross Cullen. Jared Kushner, the White House envoy for the Middle East, is due to meet Israeli Prime Minister Benjamin Netanyahu on Monday, alongside former British Prime Minister Tony Blair and the Board of Peace representative Nikolai Mladenov to press the Israeli leader to accept the 15-point Gaza roadmap. The meeting follows a rare face-to-face session between Kushner and the Hamas chief Khalil al-Hayya in Cairo on Sunday, at which Hamas said it remained committed to disarmament but demanded Israel first withdraw its forces to the so-called Yellow Line dividing the territory. US President Donald Trump has ordered Defense Secretary Pete Hegseth to scale back annual joint military exercises with South Korea, posting on Truth Social just hours before the drills were due to begin that they send a message he called hostile to North Korea. The exercises were set to run for 11 days and involve South Korean troops alongside American forces stationed on the peninsula. The announcement came days after North Korea's 11th ballistic missile test of the year, and a day after President Trump posted a photograph of himself alongside North Korean leader Kim Jong-un. Nick Harper reports from Washington.
1: Surprise, shocking post on Truth Social in the last couple of hours from the US president, really changing the US position when it comes to South Korea in a very major way, because these are annual drills that are held between the two countries, really to try and deter North Korea. But President Trump said that he was making this reduction in the military exercises because of his good relations with North Korea. He put in this post, "I'm not happy with the fact that the United States has long ago agreed to participate in joint military exercises with South Korea."
0: In India, weeks after tens of thousands of students protested in New Delhi in a so-called cockroach protest, another student demonstration has intensified in the east of the country. This comes as the cockroach movement's audit of state-run schools, its latest attempt to push for educational reforms, continues. But as Neha Punia reports, the movement claims it's facing pushback from authorities.
2: Over the weekend, protests intensified and demonstrators burned effigies of the chief minister there. They threatened to surround his residence. And now the local government is holding another round of talks with students to try and end this impasse. Now, Mr. Modi's party has criticized the local government's handling of this entire issue. For the prime minister's party, this comes just weeks after it was his party and government at the receiving end of a similar public protest, which was led by the cockroach Janata Party here in New Delhi. The protest, which only ended after Mr. Modi's education minister resigned over an exam leak scandal, became the biggest show of dissent against Mr. Modi's rule. Now, the cockroach movement has taken its entire movement to the grassroots by carrying out an audit of all state-run schools.
0: From bureaus worldwide, this is FSN.

I want to tell you a story every man ought to know. 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Oh, squeeze her real gentle, gotta make her feel good. 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
1: Oh, a plumber's van. Ah, just what I need. What's the number? 01273 84. Oh, missed it.
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I was born and raised down in Alabama on a farm way back up in the woods. I was so ragged that folks used to call me Patches. Papa used to tease me about it, 'cause deep down inside he was hurt 'cause he'd done

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0: Chaim Ladanov to press the Israeli leader to accept the 15-point Gaza roadmap. The meeting follows a rare face-to-face session between Kushner and the Hamas chief Khalil al-Hayya in Cairo on Sunday, at which Hamas said it remained committed to disarmament but demanded Israel first withdraw its forces to the so-called yellow line dividing the territory. US President Donald Trump has ordered Defense Secretary Pete Hegseth to scale back annual joint military exercises with South Korea, posting on Truth Social just hours before the drills were due to begin that they send a message he called hostile to North Korea. The exercises were set to run for 11 days and involve South Korean troops alongside American forces stationed on the peninsula. The announcement came days after North Korea's 11th ballistic missile test of the year, and a day after President Trump posted a photograph of himself alongside North Korean leader Kim Jong-un. Nick Harper reports from Washington.
1: Surprise, shocking post on Truth Social in the last couple of hours from the US president, really changing the US position when it comes to South Korea in a very major way, because these are annual drills that are held between the two countries, really to try and deter North Korea. But President Trump said that he was making this reduction in the military exercises because of his good relations with North Korea. He put in this post, "I'm not happy with the fact that the United States has long ago agreed to participate in joint military exercises with South Korea."
0: In India, weeks after tens of thousands of students protested in New Delhi in a so-called cockroach protest, another student demonstration has intensified in the east of the country. This comes as the cockroach movement's audit of state-run schools, its latest attempt to push for educational reforms, continues. But as Neha Punia reports, the movement claims it's facing pushback from authorities.
2: Over the weekend, protests intensified and demonstrators burned effigies of the chief minister there. They threatened to surround his residence. And now the local government is holding another round of talks with students to try and end this impasse. Now, Mr. Modi's party has criticized the local government's handling of this entire issue. For the Prime Minister's party, this comes just weeks after it was his party and government at the receiving end of a similar public protest, which was led by the Cockroach Janata Party here in New Delhi. The protest, which only ended after Mr. Modi's education minister resigned over an exam leak scandal, became the biggest show of dissent against Mr. Modi's rule. Now, the cockroach movement has taken its entire movement to the grassroots by carrying out an audit of all state-run schools.
0: From bureaus worldwide, this is FSN.

everybody, it's Danny Van Dam. Join me for the Lunchtime Shuffle from Monday to Friday between 12 and 2. That's between 1 and 3 Central European Time on Big L International. A couple of hours of great music, and also we play our 3-in-1 competition. That's every weekday on wonderful Big L. Don't miss it.

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1: Good afternoon. Well, I'm by this green tambourine on Big Al International. Time for the lunchtime shuttle show. Danny Van Dam arriving lively from our studios in Antwerp, streamed by Santa Happy Flint and LC. Nice day over here. Not as warm as the days before. 25 centigrade at the moment. 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

0: Detroit Real Sanchez, a little bit. Good afternoon, Jonathan, Tom, Linda, Nico in Antwerp, Patricia Lukic in Munich, Anita in Epson, Sylvia in Amsterdam, and Leo in Ostend, and Katerina in Maiden. The lyric line competition for today goes like this. The way you smile, the way you hold my hand, and when I'm down, you tell me I'm your man. What's the song who sings it? If you think you know the answer to this one, email studio@bigelradio.co.uk or call on 012-558-113. So, the way you smile, the way you hold my hand, and when I'm down, you tell me I'm your man. What's the song who sings it?
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0: It's Blind Faith. Well, all right.

Ralton, well, all right. Good afternoon to Howard in Ralton. To Colin in Yorkshire. All songs on the way a bit later on. This afternoon, Peter Hobbesmaar, Snake in the Netherlands, 18th centigrade over there. The Beatles in with you, within you, without you. I'll do it in 1 in hour 2 of the show. Also, good afternoon to Tony Ting and Harrow in Middlesex.

Bengals and Manic Monday. Hello, Charmaine, over there in South Africa. Yes, we'll do that one. But first, we got the Walker Brothers for Colin in Yorkshire, where it's raining at the moment in 18 centigrade. The sun ain't gonna shine anymore. It will shine again, Colin. It is shining here at the moment. I'll send it to Yorkshire then.

0: Chevy Chevrolet, lovely, lovely. Before that, the Walker Brothers and the Sun ain't gonna shine anymore on Big Al International. Back to 1958, a request made by Serge. And boy, in Zelzaat in Belgium, Buena Sera and Louis Prima.
1: Buonasera, signorina, buonasera. 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

0: signorina.
1: 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Birthdays on the 17th of August. Mark Dining. Kerry Talley from the Box Tops. Steve Essien from Boston. And Belinda Carlisle was in the Go-Go's. Boston on the way. That's after some messages here on Big L International.
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of May. 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We're broadcasting worldwide, 24 hours a day, 7 days a week, live and lively. Always playing the very best music from the 50s, 60s, 70s and 80s. And that's not only the big hits, it's also the other ones. And also album tracks, it's all here for you. John Hatch in Collier, Lancashire. Also good afternoon, Howard in Loughton. And Katerina in Meren. Instrumental track on the way. Herb Belfort. And Casino Royale.

her velvet and his trumpet. Casino Royale. All the way, Belinda Carlisle, and heaven is a place on earth. Sometimes this. This when the sun's shining.

afternoon in the last time shuffle. It's 22 in Central Europe. Some romances came into the competition. We are playing Lyric Line Competition 60 song we are looking for. It's done by a British male singer and also done by an American one who wrote the song. The way you smile, the way you hold my hand, and when I'm down, you tell me I'm your man. Was the song who sings it. It's not Leonard Cohen we are looking for, also not Engelbert Humperdinck, and not Nat King Cole. Also, Tweener a bit later on in the show, by Tomorrow or Two by The Doors. 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

0: 67 Le Baroque Without Feeling, Without Mind. One more to take us to the top of the hour, one from 1968 by the Cindy Coast, I See Your Face Again.
1: Now let me
0: I'll do another one. I'll do this one instead. And her name is Amy.

0: And the name.
1: The Sandy Coast is.
0: And the love.
1: And the name is Amy. This is Wonderful Big Alley International, and the time is 1 o'clock, 2 o'clock in Central Europe.
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Still playing out competition, the Lily Collin competition. The way you smile, the way you hold my hand, and when I'm down, you tell me I'm your man. What's the song who sings it? This is a 60s song, done by British male singer and also done by American one who wrote the song. There are two possibilities there for you. Also, two in a row a bit later on in the show, by Tomorrow or Two by the Doors. That's your choice for today. And for Julie, Manfred.

so I'll do one of the Beach Boys for you. Sail on, sail on, sailor.

Beach Boys and Sail On Sailor, closing down the Lyric Line competition. The way you smile, the way you hold my hand, and when I'm down you tell me I'm your man. They were looking for Dave Berry or for Bobby Goldsboro and Little Things. Correct answers: John and Tom and Linda and Nico in Antwerp, Sylvia in Amsterdam, Leo in Ostend, Katerina in Maine, and Tony Ting in Harrow in Middlesex, Colin Harker in Yorkshire, Howard in Loughton, Julie in Colchester, and Anita in Epsom. Let's listen to the song.

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0: So we'll see you those last three songs in the theatre came out. 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Just now the Four Tops and Reach Out, I'll Be There. On the way the Cats, after this.
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Cats and Sure He's a Cat. The Beatles on the Way. Today the song is chosen by Peter Handelsmeijer, Snake in the Netherlands. A track from Sgt. Pepper's Lonely Hearts Club Band. Within You, Without You. We're gonna

Beatles and Within You, Without You from Sgt. Pepper's Lonely Hearts Club Band 1967 on Big L International. Oh, and some romances to the competition.

The year we're looking for is not 1967. The Trucks, I Can't Control Myself, Stop, Stop, Stop by the Hollies and the Four Tops and Reach Out, I'll Be There. What's the Year? 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Calls 01255 808113. Two in a row, one by Tomorrow Against the Doors. John in Antwerp, Sylvia in Amsterdam, Linda in Antwerp and Colin Harker in Yorkshire voted for the Doors, so did Anita in Epsom. But Nico in Antwerp, Leo in Ostend, Terry in London, Howard in Loudon, Julie in Colchester and Hank in Rotterdam, good afternoon to you. They voted for Two by Tomorrow.

lovely songs by Tomorrow, Shy Boy, and Auntie Mary's Dress Shop. This Day in History, what happened on the 17th of August? 1982, the first CDs were released to the public in Germany. 1969, this was officially the final day of the Woodstock Festival, billed as 3 days of peace and music near Bethel in New York at Jeske's Farm. 500,000 people did attend. 1962, the Beatles, consisting of John Lennon, Paul McCartney and George Harrison, replaced the group's drummer Pete Best into Ringo Starr. And number one for the 3 Degrees with When Will I See You Again in 1974. 1960, the Beatles did perform in the Indira Club. It was their first live performance in the UK. In 1968, yes, I told you about the 3 Degrees, When Will I See You Again, and that one's on the way next on Big Al International. Well,

again, last Saturday, part of the air competition we are playing at the moment. The year is not 1967 we are looking for. That rocks I can control myself. The Holy Stop, Stop, Stop. And the Four Tops and Reach Out, I'll Be There. What's the year? 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Call 01255-808-113. It's Dave Edmonds and Girls Talk. Good afternoon, how are you doing? This is Bigal International. The Lunchtime Shuffle Show.

1970 back home. Nearly time to go for me. Hope you did enjoy the music the past 2 hours here on 149.7. So I'm back with another show tomorrow afternoon between 12 and 2. That's between 1 and 3 Central European time. Thanks for listening. For playing the competitions. Enjoy the rest of your day. Keep it real. Love and peace to all of you. I'll see you tomorrow for another show. Wilson Pickett, The Midnight Hour, oh yeah, correct tenses, 1966 was the year. Anita in Epsom, Colin Harker in Yorkshire, Howard in Loughton, Julie in Colchester, John and Tom and Linda and Nico in Antwerp, Sylvia in Amsterdam, Leo in Ostend and Henk in Rotterdam. Well done. All correct tenses today. I'm off now, see you tomorrow.

0: From Feature Story News in Brussels, I'm William Denslow. Jared Kushner's meeting Israeli Prime Minister Benjamin Netanyahu in Jerusalem Monday. The goal is to try to advance the stalled Gaza peace plan, which Israel rejected earlier this month. Hamas has accepted the roadmap, which includes phased disarmament. But Prime Minister Netanyahu has publicly refused to sign on, saying Israel will not pull back until Hamas has fully surrendered its weapons. The Trump administration said to believe the Israeli leader's opposition may be driven by domestic political calculations ahead of October's election. Blake Sifton has more from Israel.
1: Netanyahu's far-right coalition partners are completely against any withdrawal from Gaza, and many voters in Israel simply don't believe that Hamas would actually disarm. But in addition to the withdrawal, Israel was also, according to this plan, expected to halt their strikes in Gaza, except in the face of immediate threats. But when the Trump administration announced this plan, rather than halt strikes, Israel actually increased them.
0: U.S. President Donald Trump's announced plans to scale back annual joint military exercises with South Korea. The exercises were set to run for 11 days and involve around 18,000 South Korean troops alongside American forces stationed on the peninsula. The announcement came days after North Korea's 11th ballistic missile test of the year. Nick Harper reports from Washington.
2: These are annual drills that are held between the two countries, really to try and deter North Korea. But President Trump said that he was making this reduction in the military exercises because of his good relations with North Korea. He put in this post, "I'm not happy with the fact that the United States has long ago agreed to participate in joint military exercises with South Korea."
0: India's youth-led cockroach movement, which forced the resignation of Indian Prime Minister Narendra Modi's education minister last month over an examination paper leak scandal, has shifted its focus to exposing what it says are poorly funded state-run schools. Neha Punia reports from New Delhi.
3: The cockroach movement has taken its entire movement to the grassroots by carrying out an audit of all state-run schools. They want to expose, they say, how poorly funded these schools are and how millions of children lack access to even basic amenities like clean toilets, electricity or even teaching staff. But they allege that Mr. Modi's party is trying to prevent them from putting a spotlight on this issue in the state of Rajasthan. That region is ruled by Mr. Modi's party, and the government there has now issued an order prohibiting the unauthorized entry of outsiders. It says live streaming of school premises is also not allowed.
0: And more than 100 people have been detained in Morocco for trying to cross into the Spanish territory of Ceuta. This comes just weeks after roughly 80,000 migrants crossed into the North African enclave. About 100 people died and sparked a major debate in Europe about Spain's border security. From bureaus worldwide, this is FSN.

A very good afternoon to you and a very warm welcome along to another Muppets and Mondegreens Monday with me, Cookie, taking you through to 4pm UK time right here on the Big L. Stand by for 2 hours of wonderful music and a fair bit of mayhem into the bargain. And our thanks to Danny Van Dam for the last couple of hours. He'll be back same time tomorrow. Music. And indeed, 7pm UK time this evening right here on the Big L.

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1: Charging straight into our Fab 500 to launch proceedings this afternoon with the Association.

Superman Fan 500 to get us underway this afternoon, starting out with the Association and Along Comes Mary and the Kinks, of course, until the end of the day. Very good afternoon to you. It is Cookie here with you right through till the end of the show at 4 p.m. UK time this afternoon. All the usual nonsense. We've got a 12-inch of the day, 2 for 3, and our last bike competition. See if we can get your name in lights this afternoon for a bit of fun. And, of course, being a Monday, we are on the lookout for those Monday Mondegreens, those misheard lyrics. So if you've got any of those to suggest, then do get in touch. Or, indeed, if there's anything you'd like to hear, or if you'd just like to say hi and join in the general madness and merriment, you're more than welcome. 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Text us via the Big L smartphone app, tweet us at Big L Radio, get through via the website, get through via our Facebook group this afternoon. And a very good afternoon. Let's see who we got checking in already. To Howard in Loughton, Lorna in Keswick, Chris, mana mana to you. Very good afternoon to you there, Chris, back in Holyhead. And John in Larn, yes, Mr. Troubles with us, Sergio in Zelzat. Very good afternoon to you as well. Got a couple of things on the stack already. We'll have a look and see what we've got to play and who we've got to play them for very shortly indeed. But right now, let's take you to the 80s with this UK number one from Midsure.

Good to give that one another spin, Midura. And if I was, I haven't played that one for quite some time. So, yeah, sounding good there. Very good afternoon to the Welsh Shepherd who's through. And I've lost his message. Where's it gone? There he goes. He says, Equest. Hi, would you please play the Dubliners and Black Velvet Band, please? Another great record from Major Minor. I will indeed. That is on the stack. Anita, Miss P, Miss Piggy in Epsom is through and says, please could you play ABBA and the Piper? Yes, great track. That's a big B-side, but I love that track. So, yeah, that's on the stack for you, no trouble at all. Alan Padgham is through with a Monday Mondegreen. We'll do that one in due course as well. First of all, a plea, a cry for help. From Lorna in Keswick, who says, storming a teacup has been swilling around in my head all weekend. Let's see if we can expunge that for you now. If nothing else, maybe we'll dunk a biscuit in it. I don't know. Here we go.

The Four Tunes and Storm in a Teacup, originally written and recorded by Lindsay DePaul, if memory serves correctly, but the big hit there for the Four Tunes there. Lorna says, I do love this track. No idea why it popped into my pea brain. I don't own a mug, sadly. Okay. Well, I'm quite shocked at that, to be honest, but there we go. Never mind. Oh, you're not living dangerously. Oh, we all need a mug from time to time. Okay, enough of this nonsense. The Dubliners are on the way for the Welsh Shepherd very shortly. First of all, let's give you a first blast of this afternoon's last bite. I think this could be a tricky one, but we shall find out. As always, all we need you to do is identify either the title or the artist to the last bite of the well-known track I'm about to play. Give you a few blasts at this throughout the course of the next hour or so, and a clue or two as necessary will play in its full glory around about 3:30 UK time, and see whose names we can put in lights this afternoon. So, no clues just yet. Let's just have a first blast of this afternoon's last bite.

So there we are. If you think you know what it is, you know what to do, drop me an email, give me a call to cookie@biglradio.co.uk or studio@biglradio.co.uk on the phones, and leave your answers 01255 808 113. 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

0: Big L. So see how you get on with that one. In the meantime, back with the Dubliners for the Welsh Shepherd right after these.
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0: Yes, that's had a few plays over the years, I think, by the sound of that. The Dubliners and the Black Velvet Band, that one for the Welsh Shepherd this afternoon. Monday Wondergreen on the way fairly shortly. First of all, let's see how we're doing with the last bite. Well done so far to Chris in Holyhead, Miss Piggy in Epsom, Howard in Loughton, and also to Alan Padgham, all through with the correct title and artist to that one. And talking of Alan Padgham, he came through a little bit earlier and he says, oh, I've got a Monday Mondegreen for this afternoon. I thought that as we're not allowed to light barbecues, we could make do with prefab sprouts singing hot dog, jumping frog, outdoor cooking. On there, it's the king of rock and roll.
1: Big L, it's a blast.
0: Yeah, let's get those sausages on.

Yes, there we have it. Prefab Sprout, the king of rock and roll, and Outdoor Cooking, another Monday Mondegreen. Although both Alan Padgham and Chris in Holyhead have both come through and said, or is it Outdoor Cookie? I don't know, it could be after paddling around Hailing Island yesterday. Could well be. And John in Lance said, I nearly tripped over my disposable lighting my disposable barbecue the other day when that alert came through. Well, you should do what I do and turn them off. I don't want to be buying into this Project Fear nonsense from our government. No, thank you very much. £4 million that cost to send that out. £4 million of taxpayers' money. Oh, dear. You despair sometimes, but there we go. Right. Anyway, talking of outdoor cooking and misheard lyrics, I think the Pretenders are at it as well because they're going to use their sausage. Not quite sure what for, though.

Yes, the Pretenders, Brass in Pocket, going to use their sausage. I'm not quite sure what they're going to use it for, but perhaps some things are best not asked. Okay, I think we need to give you another blast of our last bite and the first set of clues. So, what can we tell you about this one? Well, we're taking you back to April 1977. This was actually a double A-side for this artist, a UK artist. Reached number one in the UK singles chart. So, who could it be? What could it be? He wasn't the first person to record it and have a hit with it, but this was the one that we're looking for. Let's have a listen. It's the

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Drop me an email, give me a call to cookie@biglradio.co.uk or studio@biglradio.co.uk on the phones, and leave your answers 01255 808 113. 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

0: back with a wonderful track from ABBA for Miss Piggy in Epsom in just a few moments' time, right after these.
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0: I'm not sure if Paul's on at 4 p.m. UK time this evening or whether it's still Darren Dalton sitting in for Paul Voss. I know Paul's planning on being back with the sitting in for Susie on the breakfast show very soon, if not already. Good stuff indeed. All good stuff right here on the Big L. Must just say a very good afternoon to Julie in Colchester, who's just been through and said, please could you play Pilot and Just a Smile. That's on the stack for you, no trouble at all. And she also says, please say hi to the Welsh Shepherd. She says, love the never really expected him to request the Black Velvet Band. Always remember my dad singing that, says Julie. So good memories there for you. And Julie says, thanks for that. Okay, let's play this one though for now. let's try and put my teeth back in, shall I? Let's play this one now for Miss Piggy in Epsom.
14: Big Al!

0: Just love that track. I think it was the B-side of Super Trooper, actually. And playing that one for Miss Piggy in Epsom this afternoon. ABBA and the Piper. Time now for our 12-inch of the day. And Sergio came through a while ago and he said, how about this one as a 12-inch of the day? Frankie Valli and the Four Seasons and December 63, 1963. Oh, what a night. And the Ben Lee Brand remix. Yeah, let's do that for you right now.
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2: Big L.

So that's what we've shot of the day for today. Frankie Valli and the Four Seasons. December 1963. Oh, what a night. The Ben Rebrand remix. Especially for Sergio, that one this afternoon. Well done, and a very good afternoon to John in Derbyshire and also to David and Trina in Brackley, through with the correct answer to our last bite this afternoon. More clues on the way very soon indeed. Bit of the Shadows and Foot Tapper to take us up to news time now.

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2: From Feature Story News in Brussels, I'm William Denslow. Jared Kushner's meeting Israeli Prime Minister Benjamin Netanyahu in Jerusalem Monday. The goal is to try to advance the stalled Gaza peace plan, which Israel rejected earlier this month. Hamas has accepted the roadmap, which includes phased disarmament, but Prime Minister Netanyahu has publicly refused to sign on.

0: saying Israel will not pull back until Hamas has fully surrendered its weapons. The Trump administration said to believe the Israeli leader's opposition may be driven by domestic political calculations ahead of October's election. Blake Sifton has more from Israel.
1: Netanyahu's far-right coalition partners are completely against any withdrawal from Gaza, and many voters in Israel simply don't believe that Hamas would actually disarm. But in addition to the withdrawal, Israel was also, according to this plan, expected to halt their strikes in Gaza, except in the face of immediate threats. But when the Trump administration announced this plan, rather than halt strikes, Israel actually increased them.
0: U.S. President Donald Trump's announced plans to scale back annual joint military exercises with South Korea. The exercises were set to run for 11 days and involve around 18,000 South Korean troops alongside American forces stationed on the peninsula. The announcement came days after North Korea's 11th ballistic missile test of the year. Nick Harper reports from Washington.
2: These are annual drills that are held between the two countries, really to try and deter North Korea. But President Trump said that he was making this reduction in the military exercises because of his good relations with North Korea. He put in this post, "I'm not happy with the fact that the United States has long ago agreed to participate in joint military exercises with South Korea."
0: India's youth-led cockroach movement, which forced the resignation of Indian Prime Minister Narendra Modi's education minister last month over an examination paper leak scandal, has shifted its focus to exposing what it says are poorly funded state-run schools. Neha Punia reports from New Delhi.
3: The cockroach movement has taken its entire movement to the grassroots by carrying out an audit of all state-run schools. They want to expose, they say, how poorly funded these schools are and how millions of children lack access to even basic amenities like clean toilets, electricity or even teaching staff. But they allege that Mr. Modi's party is trying to prevent them from putting a spotlight on this issue in the state of Rajasthan. That region is ruled by Mr. Modi's party, and the government there has now issued an order prohibiting the unauthorized entry of outsiders. It says live streaming of school premises is also not allowed.
0: And more than 100 people have been detained in Morocco for trying to cross into the Spanish territory of Ceuta. This comes just weeks after roughly 80,000 migrants crossed into the North African enclave. About 100 people died and sparked a major debate in Europe about Spain's border security. From bureaus worldwide, this is FSN.

It certainly is. It's Cookie, live and lively, taking you through to 4pm UK time this afternoon with our Muppets and Mondegreens Monday. Welcome along to hour two of the show. Our two for three this afternoon, also chosen by Sergio. Two from Sam Cooke.

Now, 2 for 3 this afternoon, chosen by Sergio in Zelzat, having a party. And before that, opening up hour two of the show, twisting the night away, and Chris in Oi Heads Through. And yes, he's dancing with the chicken slacks, isn't he? Yes, indeed. Oh, I don't know how you can get thrown off course by, we'll see what happens next. In the meantime, very good afternoon to you if you just joined us. It is Cookie Live and Lively taking you through to 4 p.m. UK time right here on the Big L. It's our Muppets and Mondegreens Monday. Yes, we are on the lookout for those misheard lyrics. Dancing with the chicken slacks, for example. Or any other poultry example, for that matter. If you'd like to get through, as always, it's cookie@biglradio.co.uk or studio@biglradio.co.uk on the phones, and leave a message 01255 808 113. That's a UK number, 01255 808 113. Text us via the Big L smartphone app, tweet us at Big L Radio, get through via the website, get through via our Facebook group this afternoon. And a very good afternoon to Rick in Toronto, or a very good morning to Rick in Toronto. He's just through. He says, too many meetings, finally listening. We had to go for blood work this weekend. I laughed. Who was after Brigida? Naturally, I have to ask a request for any song by him. Yes, Roy O. I think we can find something good for you. In the meantime, yes, talking about that, those chicken slacks.

We couldn't get any madder if we tried, could we? Eve Boswell picking a chicken. Before that, Ray Stevens in the mood. Give you a last blast of our last bite right after we play this one for Julie in Colchester.

Pilot and Just a Smile for Julie in Colchester. And Miss Piggy has been back through for apps, and she enjoyed she enjoyed the Ray Stevens version of In the Mood. And she says the Eve Boswell song will be going around in my head all afternoon now. So thanks for that. It's all part of the service on a Monday afternoon. No problem at all. No trouble at all. Happy to oblige. And that comment I made, we couldn't get any madder if we tried. Well, just hold on to that thought, because Chris has just come back through with something else that we might be playing a little bit later. Going to do a couple by the Big O on the Big L for Rick in Toronto in just a few moments' time. Because why not? Because we can. Because it's worthwhile. In the meantime, let's give you a last blast of our last bite. So once again, we're taking you back to April of 1977 with this one, a number one for this UK artist. It was a double A side, actually. But the other side could be something you didn't want to discuss. But this song, well, it's something you might make initially with a knife. So who could it be? What could it be? An English artist with Scottish parentage, Scottish roots. So who could it be? What could it be? Last chance to have a go at this afternoon.

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If you think you know what it is, you know what to do. Drop me an email, give me a call to cookie@biglradio.co.uk or studio@biglradio.co.uk on the phones, and leave your answers 01255 808 113. 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

0: And KFC is through suggesting Little Red Rooster by the Rolling Stones. we'll see what we can do. In the meantime, yes, we shall reveal all for our last bite very soon indeed, play in its full glory. Back with a couple from the Big O on the Big L right after these.
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0: Oh, there's an electrician. Just what I want. What's their number? 01227 39. Ah, oh, missed it.
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A candy-colored clown they call the Sandman tiptoes to my room every night just to sprinkle stardust.

0: Oh, wonderful stuff. The Big O on the Big L, Roy Orbison, of course. And Windsurfer, I'm finding that in Dreams. Bringing the time round to just gone 3.30 UK time. I'm playing those for Rick in Toronto. Bringing the time round to just gone 3.30 UK time. Time to give you the answer to this afternoon's last bite. Are you ready? Good, let's do it.
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0: So we're taking you back to April 1977, a UK number one. It was a double A side. I don't want to talk about it on the other side. And this side, the first cut is the deepest. It was Rod Stewart.
2: Big L.

0: And there it was, number one in the UK back in April of 1977. Double A side, First Cut Is the Deepest, Rod Stewart's version of that, and I Don't Want to Talk About It on the Other Side. 13 weeks on the UK singles chart. So let's see whose names we can put in lights this afternoon. First three with the correct answer this afternoon was Chris in Holyhead. Absolutely spot on. Over to the phones we go. Next, it was...
1: Hi, Kermit and all other Muppets. I hope you're all well this afternoon. I think the answer for The Last Bite is The First Cut Is the Deepest by Rod Stewart. Bye for now.
0: You think very correctly, Miss Piggy in Epsom there. And Howard in Loughton also came through and said...
2: Bulb Shop is Howard. That's The First Cut Is the Deepest, written by Cat Stevens. Done by PP Island, also done by Rod Stewart. I think that's the Rod Stewart version. It's Howard, by the way. Cheers, mate. Bye.
0: You are indeed correct. Yep, absolutely. Well done. Let me see who else is through with the correct answer. Well done to Alan Padgham. Spot on there. John in Derbyshire got the answer right, as well as did David and Trina in Brackley. And finally, Jim in Ohio, very good morning to you. First Cut Is the Deepest, a song done often, but I'm guessing by your clues it's the Rod Stewart version. You're guessing correctly indeed. Yeah, absolutely right. It was the Rod Stewart version there. So that was our last bite for this afternoon. Now we'll have another last bite for you in the show on Wednesday afternoon. Tomorrow, of course, being Topical Tuesday, we'll be brain mashing with Tricker's Tricky Topical Teaser. A bit of an unusual one, this one tomorrow. It's songs with titles or lyrics with boys and girls' names starting with J. I'm not quite sure why Jay was suggested, but then again, why not? So that's our topic for this tomorrow afternoon between 2 and 4. Back with the chickens in just a few moments' time, right after these.
3: 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Jeff Dorsett. Jeff Dorsett. With Kick Up the 80s.
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5: 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My Generation Parts 1 and 2 on Monday and Tuesday, and Sounds of the 70s on Wednesday. So hope you can join me. All sorts of oldies, all sorts of features, and the shows are different to any of my other shows on the Big L.

the Rolling Stones' Little Red Rooster for KFC this afternoon. Oh, this is getting very silly. Alan Padgham is through. He says, how about a chicken mondegreen with Rock Island Lion? Get your chicken at the station. Stan Freeberg's version, of course, for a laugh.

0: Now this here's a story about the Rock Island Line. Now the Rock Island Line, she run down into New Orleans. And just outside of New Orleans, there's a big toll gate. And all
1: me,
0: the trains...
1: Pardon me, just a moment. Pardon me.
0: Yeah?
1: Are you going to sing the song, or read it, or what?
0: Well, I'm going to sing it, but first I always tell a little of the story behind the Rock Island Line. Sort of sketch in a little background, as it were.
1: You are going to sing,
0: though. Oh, yeah, in just a second. I get to it.
1: Well, let's get to it then, huh?
0: Okay, and all the trains that go to the toll gate, why, they got to pay the man some money. But of course, if you got certain things on board, you're okay. You don't have to pay the man out. I mean, you're okay with him. I mean,
1: all right, let's step right along here. Let's snap it up.
0: Okay. Now, just now we see a train. She coming down the line. And when she comes up to the toll gate, the driver, he shouts down to the man. He say, I got pigs. I got horses. I got cows.
1: Look, you can skip all of that.
0: You know, let me name all the animals.
1: Yes, I know, but we don't need
0: that. Let me get to the sheep.
1: Well, that doesn't make any difference.
0: Well, it makes a difference to the sheep.
1: Yes, I know, but let's get the train rhythm going here. Never mind the sheep.
0: Okay, after the driver, you say, I got all livestock, I got all livestock, I got all livestock. Good man, say, well, you're all right, boy. You go right on through. You have to pay me nothing. I mean, you know.
1: Look, fella.
0: I didn't mention
1: the
0: sheep.
1: I know, but let's skip the recitation, huh?
0: Okay, but...
1: Let's get to the meat of it.
0: Okay, I've come to the best part now. What did the driver foo him?
1: He foo him?
0: Yeah, I say, I fooled you, I fooled you.
1: Well, look, let's just sing the song.
0: Well, you know, when we get to the pig iron part,
1: just
0: that's the payoff
1: the song,
0: for the... I think you ought to let me tell how he fooled the tollgate man with a pig iron.
1: Will you just sing the song,
0: I get
1: please?
0: A big reaction to it in clubs, and a lot of people waiting to see how the story
1: will you just
0: come out.
1: Sing the song?
0: Well, you're going to disappoint him, that's all.
1: I'll take the chance.
0: Okay, here we go. On a rock a little lane, here's a mighty good road. On a rock a... You sure you didn't want the pig iron part?
1: Forget it, will you forget it?
0: Okay. Little line, here's a line to ride. On a rock a little lane, here's a mighty good road. But if you want to ride it, got to ride it like you finally got your ticket at state and for the rock a little lane.
1: Look, Mumbles. Hey, Mumbles. What is this? Get your chicken at the station?
0: Oh, ticket. Get your ticket at the station.
1: Oh, get your ticket
0: Gee,
1: at
0: Lewis,
1: the station.
0: Try not to interrupt me, huh? A, B, C, W, X, Y, Z. The cat's in the cupboard, but he don't see me.
1: Now, wait a minute. Another rock island. Wait a minute. The A, B, C, W, X, Y, Z with the cats in the cupboard. I don't know. What has the A, B, C got to do with the cats in the cupboard?
0: What's got nothing to do with it?
1: I know. Is it a social significance of some kind?
0: No.
1: Is it some difference of some
0: traditional lyric?
1: It's a traditional lyric.
0: I don't know, yeah.
1: Well, thanks very much. That'll be fine.
0: I got one more chorus.
1: One more chorus.

0: Is that it? That's the end?
1: Yeah, that's it. I just hope it sells without the pig iron part.
0: Well, forget about the pig iron part.
1: I'm just trying to sketch in a little background, that's all.
0: Yes,
1: you know.
0: I know. Sketch in the background.
1: You're gonna release the record?
2: No, I don't think he is going to release it. And we never did get to the sheep, did we? Well, we're going to rectify that right now. Stan Freeberg and the Rock Island Line, another Monday Montegreen. Get your chicken at the station. Oh, it's daft, but we're having fun. Some might say we're having slightly too much fun, but I don't. No, not a word. Not a. No truth in that whatsoever. Chris in Holyhead suggesting this one. So, yeah, let's get to the sheep right now. We've had the singing chickens.

0: Yeah, you can blame Chris in Hollyhead for suggesting that one. Barwell Black Sheep from The Singing Sheep. And there was all sorts in there. There was a cow and a duck. I wonder if it was the disco duck.
1: Happiness is a thing called
2: Big Gal.

0: to start ragging bonkers here this afternoon. Rick Dees and his cast of idiots almost rounding things off with a disco duck. And the Welsh Shepherd going back to the singing sheep. He said, Bernadette's not keen on this at all. I would have thought she'd be singing along. And he says, glad Julie enjoyed, brought back some happy memories with Black Velvet Band. So good stuff indeed. Yes, almost time for me to go this afternoon. Let's finish on a hint of normality, shall we?
1: Done for getting this far. Thank you for listening. Here's one for the road.

0: was wonderful.
1: Bravo.
0: I loved that.
1: Oh, it was great.
0: Well, it was pretty good.
1: Well, it wasn't bad.
0: Well, there were parts of it that weren't very good,
1: though. It could have been a lot better.
0: I didn't really like it.
1: It was pretty terrible.
0: It was bad.
1: It was awful.
0: It was terrible.
1: Get him away.
0: Hey, boo.
1: Boo.
2: I'll keep trying nonetheless. Elvis, of course, in the ghetto, or being a Mondegreen Monday, as he stepped in the cake by mistake in the ghetto, I don't know. Anyway, I'm off for a sanity check, I think. Don't forget, tomorrow afternoon, our Topical Tuesday, song titles and lyrics with boys and girls' names, starting with J. Why J? I don't know, but that's what was suggested, so that's what we'll go with. Why not? Good stuff indeed. Many thanks for your company this afternoon. Thanks for all your input. It's been mad, but we've been having some fun. Stand by. I think it's Darren Dalton in for Paul Voss next. I could be wrong. It could be the man himself. I'm not sure, but we'll find out very soon indeed. Gary Jackson's in for a quick one between 6 and 7. Danny Van Dam has your Monday evening request show at 7. Phil Troll has the Motown request hour at 9. Gary's back at 10 and Big L, Big Love at 11. That's the way your afternoon, your evening shapes up right here on the heart and soul of rock and roll. But that is it from me for now, so till we meet again, stay well, keep it Big L, and I'll see you soon. Bye-bye.

0: by carrying out an audit of all state-run schools. They want to expose, they say, how poorly funded these schools are and how millions of children lack access to even basic amenities like clean toilets, electricity, or even teaching staff. But they allege that Mr. Modi's party is trying to prevent them from putting a spotlight on this issue in the state of Rajasthan. That region is ruled by Mr. Modi's party, and the government there has now issued an order prohibiting the unauthorized entry of outsiders. It says live streaming of school premises is also not allowed.
1: And more than 100 people have been detained in Morocco for trying to cross into the Spanish territory of Ceuta. This comes just weeks after roughly 80,000 migrants crossed into the North African enclave. About 100 people died and sparked a major debate in Europe about Spain's border security. From bureaus worldwide, this is FSN.

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0: From Feature Story News in Brussels, I'm William Denslow. Jared Kushner's meeting Israeli Prime Minister Benjamin Netanyahu in Jerusalem Monday. The goal is to try to advance the stalled Gaza peace plan, which Israel rejected earlier this month. Hamas has accepted the roadmap, which includes phased disarmament. But Prime Minister Netanyahu has publicly refused to sign on, saying Israel will not pull back until Hamas has fully surrendered its weapons. The Trump administration said to believe the Israeli leader's opposition may be driven by domestic political calculations ahead of October's election. Blake Sifton has more from Israel.
1: Netanyahu's far-right coalition partners are completely against any withdrawal from Gaza, and many voters in Israel simply don't believe that Hamas would actually disarm. But in addition to the withdrawal, Israel was also, according to this plan, expected to halt their strikes in Gaza except in the face of immediate threats. But when the Trump administration announced this plan, rather than halt strikes, Israel actually increased them.
0: U.S. President Donald Trump's announced plans to scale back annual joint military exercises with South Korea. The exercises were set to run for 11 days and involve around 18,000 South Korean troops alongside American forces stationed on the peninsula. The announcement came days after North Korea's 11th ballistic missile test of the year. Nick Harper reports from Washington.
2: These are annual drills that are held between the two countries, really to try and deter North Korea. But President Trump said that he was making this reduction in the military exercises because of his good relations with North Korea. He put in this post, "I'm not happy with the fact that the United States has long ago agreed to participate in joint military exercises with South Korea."
0: India's youth-led cockroach movement, which forced the resignation of Indian Prime Minister Narendra Modi's education minister last month over an examination paper leak scandal,

0: shifted its focus to exposing what it says are poorly funded state-run schools. Neha Punia reports from New Delhi.
1: The cockroach movement has taken its entire movement to the grassroots by carrying out an audit of all state-run schools. They want to expose, they say, how poorly funded these schools are and how millions of children lack access to even basic amenities like clean toilets, electricity or even teaching staff. But they allege that Mr. Modi's party is trying to prevent them from putting a spotlight on this issue in the state of Rajasthan. That region is ruled by Mr. Modi's party, and the government there has now issued an order prohibiting the unauthorized entry of outsiders. It says live streaming of school premises is also not allowed.
0: And more than 100 people have been detained in Morocco for trying to cross into the Spanish territory of Ceuta. This comes just weeks after roughly 80,000 migrants crossed into the North African enclave. About 100 people died and sparked a major debate in Europe about Spain's border security. From bureaus worldwide, this is FSN.

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0: B-I-G-L. 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

0: From Feature Story News in Washington, I'm Nick Harper. US Envoy Jared Kushner and Israeli Prime Minister Benjamin Netanyahu have agreed on a path forward for the Gaza conflict. The high-stakes meeting was brokered to try and break the impasse after the Prime Minister rejected the plan and refused to withdraw Israeli troops from the enclave. Earlier, 8 foreign ministers from Arab and Muslim-majority nations condemned Israel's refusal to accept the US-backed roadmap for Gaza, warning it would derail prospects for lasting peace. Ever since, Blake Sifton has more from Tel Aviv.
1: Netanyahu's far-right coalition partners are completely against any withdrawal from Gaza, and many voters in Israel simply don't believe that Hamas would actually disarm. But in addition to the withdrawal, Israel was also, according to this plan, expected to halt their strikes in Gaza, except in the face of immediate threats. But when the Trump administration announced this plan, rather than halt strikes, Israel actually increased them.
0: Iran says an understanding has been reached on transit through the Strait of Hormuz, even as US President Donald Trump has warned he will attack Oman, a long-standing American ally, if it interferes with US efforts in the vital waterway. The announcement comes as the 60-day memorandum of understanding between Washington and Tehran has expired without a broader peace deal. Moroccan security forces arrested nearly 300 African migrants and 61 Moroccan facilitators on Saturday as they attempted to reach Spain's Ceuta enclave by land and sea, with authorities blocking a new mass crossing that had been organised through social media. FSN's William Denslow has more from Brussels.
2: We know that on several occasions, Henna Verkkunen, the European Commissioner for Technologies, held talks with both TikTok and Meta to discuss what more can be done to help prevent this kind of misinformation, as well as people smuggling abusing social media. Henna Verkkunen says that both platforms have agreed to ramp up enforcement against human trafficking and disinformation. She also says that the EU is monitoring with these tech platforms.
0: India's youth-led cockroach movement, which has already forced the resignation of the country's

0: Education Minister is now shifting its focus to expose what it says are poorly funded state-run schools. Evsen's Nehal Punia reports from New Delhi.
1: The cockroach movement has taken its entire movement to the grassroots by carrying out an audit of all state-run schools. They want to expose, they say, how poorly funded these schools are and how millions of children lack access to even basic amenities like clean toilets, electricity or even teaching staff. But they allege that Mr. Modi's party is trying to prevent them from putting a spotlight on this issue in the state of Rajasthan.
0: From Bureaus Worldwide, this is FSN.
2: So, another week starts, and another quick one between 6 and 7 on the mighty Big L.

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7: My wife's a better woman. When I'm out working in the evening, she goes out shagging. That awful. You know? And last Friday, she was coming back in the taxi, and the driver said, "Madam, you haven't got any clothes on." She said, "It's nothing to do with you." He said, "Yes, it is, because you haven't got any money or any pockets to keep your money in to pay me." Oh. Well, she leaned back and put one leg up on each seat. Well, when he looked in the mirror, he looked straight up her selection box. She said, "Can I pay with this?" He said, "Have you got anything smaller?"
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9: The crossing of Venus and Pluto is very significant, because this surely means that an equinox will be apparent if you view 10 degrees to the left latitude of Uranus. This is only relevant if viewed through a dual prismatic convex lens with lighting luminance at a prominent...
10: My God, man, will you please shut up?

Bob and Marcia and their version of The Pied Piper, which was a hit for Crispy and St. Peter's in the 60s. They had a hit with it, I think, in the early 1970s, and somebody else did over in America. Now, this is the original version of a big hit for Tina Turner. Perhaps you haven't heard it before. With The Best, this is Bonnie Tyler.

0: Bonnie Tyler did it first in 1983, I think. Or was it 1993? I think 1983. And a song called The Best, as covered successfully, of course, by Tina Turner. Now, this slip disc that we've got at the moment sounds like this. Yeah, it was a big hit.
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0: But do you remember it? Good evening to Annika in the Netherlands, who's asked to hear something by Paper Lace.

Paper Lace for Annika and the Night Chicago Died. Well done to our very own Cookie, who has the correct answer to the quiz. Not Stevie Wonder, though. Now someone that I described when I gave the blurb out for this programme on the Facebook page as sounding like someone who used to open bat for Hampshire in the 1930s with My Maria. This is B.W. Stevenson.

0: B.W. Stevenson, 1973, made the Billboard Hot 100 for the year in America. A song called My Maria. Well done to Claire in Nottingham, to Delivery Dave, and to John in Derbyshire, who all have the right answer to the quiz.
1: Oh, a plumber's van. Ah, just what I need. What's the number? 01273 84. Ah, missed it.
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0: was doing a jig in Las Vegas at the Luxor Hotel, which is a pyramid. Couldn't believe it. I'm staying in a hotel, which is a pyramid. Well, I'm booking it. I said, oh, what a great place. And the receptionist said it wasn't last night, sir. She said, a guy lost $8 million in the casino. Suicidal. And he went up to his room and he jumped out of the window and slid down to the car park.
1: Now, let me correct you on a couple things, okay? Aristotle was not Belgian. Oh. The central message of Buddhism is not every man for himself. And the London Underground is not a political movement. Those are all mistakes, Otto. I looked them up.
2: Motown, the best dance music of the 60s.

0: Four Tops and Seven Rooms of Gloom. Well, that's not going to sell the house, is it? Now, this was a big hit in the early 1980s, I believe. Who is it? What's the song called?
1: Put your beer down and give us a clue.
0: Oh, I will. Very difficult to give you a clue for this band's name. They were a disco funk band. I think they're still going, actually. The name of the group is a unisex name with Persian, Arabic and Urdu origins, primarily meaning abode of joy. So there you go. The song title is Overnight Entertainment, as might be offered by a man who thinks he's a bit of a gigolo. It was also covered successfully and a hit in the 90s or 2000s by Liberty X. See, I'm down with the kids, me. Okay, I looked it up.
2: What is a B-side?
3: Well, you see, it's the other side of the record, the one no one ever plays, you know that one?
0: Both sides of a 1968 hit for the Doors now. This B-side was called Love Street.

0: The Doors, and two songs from their album Waiting for the Sun that was released as a single, Hello I Love You and Love Street, which is on the other side of it. Well done to Serge and Boy and to Bruce in Oregon, who have got the right answer to this. No Stevie Wonder, no CCS, no Bee Gees. This band, their name is a unisex name with Persian, Arabic and Urdu origins, primarily meaning abode of joy. The song title is something that a man might offer to a young lady, sort of overnight entertainment, if he's a gigolo. Serge and Boy, I think you've got it right as well, haven't you? Yes, you've got it. Oh no, Bruce has got it right. Maybe Serge has got it right as well. Now, why I'm talking about Serge is because of this.
1: Computer says no.
0: I haven't got that one, Serge, but I've got this one.

Betty Wright and Clean Up Woman. Not the one you asked for, but the right artist. Now, how are we doing on this? Bruce has now got the right answer. David H, Richard G and Dennis now all have the right answers. And this is Clifford T. Ward.

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1: Detroit, Michigan. Motortown. 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
6: Now let me correct you on a couple things, okay? Aristotle was not Belgian. Huh. The central message of Buddhism is not every man for himself.
7: You mean...
6: And the London Underground is not a political movement. Those are all mistakes, Otto. I looked them up.

0: Shakin' Stevens and Oh Julie. Thank you. Well done to Dennis and to David and Trina, who have got the right answer to this. Not Stevie Wonder, not CCS, not the Bee Gees, not Chic.
1: It's time for three before the Beatles, whoever they were.

Three songs in the British chart today in 1960. Gary Mills and Look for a Star. Adam Faith and Made You, which was one half of a double A side with When Johnny Comes Marching Home. And we finished off with Shirley Bassey and As Long As He Needs Me. David and Trina, last people to get the right answer to this. And with a song that's older than anything else that's been played in this show, but a modern version, this is Spencer James.

Spencer James and Seven Nights to Rock. Apologies about that jingle firing. We're back to the drawing board on this new software, but I will get there. On the subject of the quiz, not KC and the Sunshine Band. But we'll have the answer after the Applejacks.

0: Apple Jacks and Tell Me When, 1964. Thanks very much for keeping me company. Danny is next for his Monday evening request show. I'll be back from 6 till 7pm tomorrow for a quick one. And on the subject of the slip disc, it's well done to Cookie, Claire, Delivery Dave, John in Derbyshire, Serge and Boy, Bruce, David H, Richard G, Dennis and David and Trina.
1: I think you've all done very well.
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1: Carry on, everybody.
3: That's the slipped disc. Put a half crown on it on the dance set, and it sounds like this.
0: Number 3 in 1982, it was Shalimar, and a song called A Night to Remember.

0: rejected the plan and refused to withdraw Israeli troops from the enclave. Earlier, 8 foreign ministers from Arab and Muslim-majority nations condemned Israel's refusal to accept the US-backed roadmap for Gaza, warning it would derail prospects for lasting peace. Ever since, Blake Sifton has more from Tel Aviv.
1: Netanyahu's far-right coalition partners are completely against any withdrawal from Gaza, and many voters in Israel simply don't believe that Hamas would actually disarm. But in addition to the withdrawal, Israel was also, according to this plan, expected to halt their strikes in Gaza except in the face of immediate threats. But when the Trump administration announced this plan, rather than halt strikes, Israel actually increased them.
0: Iran says an understanding has been reached on transit through the Strait of Hormuz, even as US President Donald Trump has warned he will attack Oman, a long-standing American ally, if it interferes with US efforts in the vital waterway. The announcement comes as the 60-day memorandum of understanding between Washington and Tehran has expired without a broader peace deal. Moroccan security forces arrested nearly 300 African migrants and 61 Moroccan facilitators on Saturday as they attempted to reach Spain's Ceuta enclave by land and sea, with authorities blocking a new mass crossing that had been organised through social media. FSN's William Denslow has more from Brussels.
2: We know that on several occasions, Henna Virkkunen, the European Commissioner for Technologies, held talks with both TikTok and Meta to discuss what more can be done to help prevent this kind of misinformation, as well as people smuggling abusing social media. Henna Virkkunen says that both platforms have agreed to ramp up enforcement against human trafficking and disinformation. She also says that the EU is monitoring with these tech platforms.
0: India's youth-led cockroach movement, which has already forced the resignation of the country's education minister, is now shifting its focus to expose what it says are poorly funded state-run schools. FSN's Neha Punia reports from New Delhi.
3: The cockroach movement has taken its entire movement to the grassroots by carrying out an audit of all state-run schools. They want to expose, they say, how poorly funded these schools are and how millions of children lack access to even basic amenities like clean toilets, electricity or even teaching staff. But they allege that Mr. Modi's party is trying to prevent them from putting a spotlight on this issue in the state of Rajasthan.
0: From Bureaus Worldwide, this is FSN.

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1: Oh, a plumber's van. 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What's the number? 01273 84. Oh, missed it.
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0: From Feature Story News in Washington, I'm Nick Harper. US Envoy Jared Kushner and Israeli Prime Minister Benjamin Netanyahu have agreed on a path forward for the Gaza conflict. The high-stakes meeting was brokered to try and break the impasse after the Prime Minister rejected the plan and refused to withdraw Israeli troops from the enclave. Earlier, 8 foreign ministers from Arab and Muslim-majority nations condemned Israel's refusal to accept the US-backed roadmap for Gaza, warning it would derail prospects for lasting peace. Ever since, Blake Sifton has more from Tel Aviv.
1: Netanyahu's far-right coalition partners are completely against any withdrawal from Gaza, and many voters in Israel simply don't believe that Hamas would actually disarm. But in addition to the withdrawal, Israel was also, according to this plan, expected to halt their strikes in Gaza except in the face of immediate threats. But when the Trump administration announced this plan, rather than halt strikes, Israel actually increased them.
0: Iran says an understanding has been reached on transit through the Strait of Hormuz, even as US President Donald Trump has warned he will attack Oman, a long-standing American ally, if it interferes with US efforts in the vital waterway. The announcement comes as the 60-day memorandum of understanding between Washington and Tehran has expired without a broader peace deal. Moroccan security forces arrested nearly 300 African migrants and 61 Moroccan facilitators on Saturday as they attempted to reach Spain's Ceuta enclave by land and sea, with authorities blocking a new mass crossing that had been organised through social media. FSN's William Denslow has more from Brussels.
2: We know that on several occasions, Henna Verkkunen, the European Commissioner for Technologies, held talks with both TikTok and Meta to discuss what more can be done to help prevent this kind of misinformation, as well as people smuggling abusing social media. Henna Verkkunen says that both platforms have agreed to ramp up enforcement against human trafficking and disinformation. She also says that the EU is monitoring with these tech platforms.
0: India's youth-led cockroach movement, which has already forced the resignation of the country's education minister, is now shifting its focus to expose what it says are poorly funded state-run schools. FSN's Nehal Punia reports from New Delhi.
3: The cockroach movement has taken its entire movement to the grassroots by carrying out an audit of all state-run schools. They want to expose, they say, how poorly funded these schools are and how millions of children lack access to even basic amenities like clean toilets, electricity or even teaching staff. But they allege that Mr. Modi's party is trying to prevent them from putting a spotlight on this issue in the state of Rajasthan.
0: From Bureaus Worldwide, this is FSN.

0: Oh, there's an electrician. Just what I want. What's the number? 01227 39. Ah! Missed it.
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0: 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Welcome to Unique, Newmarket's most unique nightlife experience. 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
0: And a very good evening to you. This is Phil T here with the Motown Request Show. Thank you very much, Danny, for the past couple of hours of great music here on Big L1. So it's biGL.co.uk and biglradio.co.uk, and we're on the Alexa app as well. All you have to say is load Big L1 or play Big L1, and that should work. So today, then, we have got about five advance requests, so we'll be able to take some more from the floor around about halfway through the show, about half eight-ish. So you will get them through to me. We've got to beat the intro competition, which I'm going to play you in a moment, and we want to know the name of the song and who it's by. And just remind you that this show will be on Listen Again, hopefully. Right, haven't got all that out of the way. Let's get to our Beat the Intro competition and see if you can guess what it is.
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0: So not too difficult, I hope. Okay, so here we go then with the Motown Request Show.

0: So we've got our first request for John and Paulette.
1: 1965.
0: Where did you go? It's the Four Tops.

0: So that's our first request for John and Paulette, and we've already had one correct entry come in for our competition. Ron in Dulwich, yes, you got it right, and perhaps you'd be kind enough to give the Wednesday and Saturday requests this week for me after the show, okay?
1: Musical power. Tam, one more tam.
0: So we've got music from the 60s, 70s and 80s. I don't think there's many 50s tracks in there because there weren't that many in Motown. Only the very early ones, sort of late 58, 59 time.
2: 1972.
0: So we're jumping from the 60s to the 70s with the next record, which will be coming up for you very, very shortly when I've got round to playing all the commercials.
3: We'll be back after the commercial break.
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6: What are you doing at 10 o'clock in the evening, Monday to Wednesday, every week? 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My Generation Parts 1 and 2 on Monday and Tuesday, and Sounds of the 70s on Wednesday. So hope you can join me. All sorts of oldies, all sorts of features, and the shows are different to any of my other shows on the Big L.
0: Indeed they are.
7: What do we do with the big girl?
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9: big girl?
10: Something say that early in the morning. Make him listen to Simon Davis. Make him listen to Simon Davis. Make him listen to Simon Davis early in the morning.
0: Oops, got two jingles at once. Oh, well, never mind. It's what you call mixing, isn't it?
2: 1972.
0: The show must go on, despite all the mistakes. I wonder if you can count them. You'll have to add them up and tell me at the end how many I've made. Oh, dear, oh, dear. Well, I do my best. Anyway, she's leaving home. Well, it looks like I'll be leaving home at this rate. Let's play this record from Sarita. This is our second request for John and Paulette from 1972.

0: Yeah, so that was Sarita's version of the Beatles track. Well, I think I prefer the Beatles. Sorry about that, Sarita.
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0: So the next request is for Ron in Dulwich. 1980. Here we go with Jermaine Jackson. Come on, let's get serious, shall we? So the next request is for Anil's friend,

0: So let's talk about the competition there. Ronin Dulliger's got it right. Peter W. Yes, you've got it right as well. And thanks for your birthday wishes for next Saturday. And just to remind you, actually, I won't be doing the show next Saturday because I'm going on a boat cruise with my lovely girlfriend Tara. And yeah, we're looking forward to that. So Frank Wiskin is going to be doing the show for me next Saturday. But I will be here on Wednesday and also, of course, next Monday as well. Charles in. Charles and Rochelle, yes, you've got it right. Couldn't think where he was for a minute. Wanstead, of course. Who else have we got here? Otto in the Czech Republic. Yes, you've got it right as well, and I've made a note of your request. So let's do the competition again and see if we can get a few more correct entries.
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0: That's the competition, and we'll be giving the results right about 10 minutes before we go off the air to make way for Gary Jackson. So another one from 1980.
1: Phil Troll.
0: So it's happy birthday. It's Declan's birthday tomorrow. It's a special request from Neil to you, Declan. I hope you're listening. And you'd like to hear happy birthday. Well, why not? It's your birthday tomorrow and mine on Saturday.

0: Great sound there from Stevie Wonder. Happy birthday. So that was especially for Declan, whose birthday is tomorrow. I hope you have a lovely time, Declan. And hi to you, Anil, over there in Trinidad and Tobago. So what are we going to do next? Well, let's play the competition again. We've only got four correct entries so far. We have got Ron, Peter, Charles and Otto. They're the only ones who've got it right so far. So I wonder if you know what this is. I'll give you a few clues. It's by a group that, well, you could say they've got a very supreme sound. That's a kind of a check as to what the name of the artist might be. And as far as the name of the title, well, it was a record that was also recorded by Phil Collins. And it's one, if you've just sort of met somebody for the first time on a date and you're not too sure, you know, where it's going to work or not, you might want to play this song and just say, well, slow down a little bit, okay?
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0: So that's a clue for the name of the song.
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0: So let's say hi to Tara. Well, I'm feeling a little bit better now, Tara. Had a terrible day. Everything went wrong, really. First of all the computers started playing up, and after spending about 2 hours trying to work out what's going on, I think I've managed to sort out the problem, hopefully. Touch wood, anyway. And then to crown it all, my Meta glasses went wrong as well, and I spent another couple of hours messing around with them. So I was thoroughly cheesed off when I spoke to you earlier, Tara, but I'm trying to shake it off and just get on with life anyway. Looking forward to seeing you, of course, on Friday. And Tara wants to send me a message, actually. This next track she's dedicating to me. It's Baby, I Need Your Loving from the Four Tops. Well, yes, okay, I'm glad about that, because I need your loving as well, Tara.
11: 1964.
0: Especially after today. Oh, dear, oh, dear. And to crown it all, I knocked my drink all over the table and I had to clear up all the mess.

0: That's the Four Tops version, also done by the Foremost. So I'd like to say hi to Dave up the road here. I look forward to seeing you tomorrow. And let's also say hi to Paul, who lives round the back of Dave. Yeah, hopefully see you both tomorrow with a bit of luck.
1: 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Then make it a date. Big L1, every Monday from 9 p.m. until 10. The Motown Request Show. Don't miss it.
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0: L,
1: L.
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3: Well, we've played a record for Anil's friend, but let's play a record for Anil himself now. Ian, Anil, I know you like Michael Jackson, so we're going to play a Michael Jackson track for you. This one's called Ain't No Sunshine. Great record.
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0: Hey, New Sunshine, that's Michael Jackson, also done by Bill Withers. So that was especially for Anil over there in Trinidad. Do hope that you enjoyed that one. Serving the
1: universe. And now for something completely different.
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3: 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Phil Troll. Bringing back memories from the past. Past. Past. Past. Past.
0: Well, let's hope they don't get stuck like that did. Right, so we got a record I'm going to dedicate now to Tara. And this one's called That Lady. It's by the Isley Brothers, who are a Motown group. I'm not sure whether this particular record was on the Motown, one of the Motown labels. But anyway, as we all know, the Isley Brothers did a lot for Motown. So we're going to play this one especially for Tara. And I'll dedicate this to you.

So that's especially for Tara over there in Greenwich. Do hope you enjoy that one from the Isley Brothers. What a fantastic guitar solo.

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I sold it, actually. But we're going to play the record for you, Otto. It's Diana Ross, of course. If you got any more requests, do let me know.

That's Diana Ross. Especially for Otto and the Czech rep. So if you've got any requests, do let me know. We're going to play that competition again. We've only got four correct entries this evening.

0: So let's do the competition for the very last time. Do you know where this is? One more time.
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0: Music.
1: Music indeed. So that was from 1980. And let's say hi now to Tara's cousin, Sherry, over there in Trinidad and Tobago. And let's dedicate this record from Tara and myself to you, Sherry, darling baby.

0: Well, just had another email come in, and all I can say is, I don't like spam! So go away, because I've deleted you, okay? Right, so we've still only got four correct entries for the competition. That was especially for Sherry, that's Tara's cousin, and we dedicate that to you, both of us, to you. And we do wish we could see you more often, but it's not possible. We're too far away, but one day we'll come and see you, or maybe you can come and see us there, Sherry. Let's hope so, anyway.
1: We'll be back after the commercial break.
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4: Okay, so I've got some good news for you. As you know, Sue is not on air at the moment for reasons which we're not going to go into, but hopefully Steve and Sue will be back soon. But in the meantime, the good news is that Paul Voss is going to be sitting in for Susie the 8 till 10. So instead of having non-stop music, at least you'll have Paul Voss, who's in his brand new studio. And my microphone is too much echo. Let's turn it down a bit. That's better. Paul will be on tomorrow from 8 a.m. until 10. So that's wonderful news. And good luck with your brand new studio there, Paul, in your brand new home over there in France. Mon amour. Okay, yeah, right. So, baby, I'm for real. That's true, you know. This record comes from
5: 1969.
4: So we got the competition results after this. It's the Originals to sing for you.

0: Okay, so the competition then, Ron in Dulwich, Peter W. in Chesterfield, Charles in Wanstead, and Otto in the Czech Republic. All four of you got it absolutely right. It was You Can't Hurry Love, of course, from Diana Ross and the Supremes. We'll have another competition on Wednesday. And just to remind Ron, if you can give me the requests after the show in the usual manner for Wednesday and next Monday. But just bear in mind, I won't be around on Saturday, so you'll have to contact Frank direct if you'd like in a request for Saturday, OK? Right, so let's do that competition record then, shall we? It's a good one. And it was also recorded by Phil Collins, but I much prefer this version.
1: The fastest thing in the air, Big L.
0: So if you've just met someone and you're not quite sure whether it's going to work or not, well, all I can say
1: 1966.
0: Is think about this record.

0: Man's out.
1: Big girl.
2: So I hope you're having a meowvelous or marvelous evening. It's time for me to go. So we're going to have a walk in the night, and we're going to walk off to somewhere where it's nice and cool. It's baking hot in here, I tell you. So coming up next, of course, we got Gary Jackson. And then after that, we've got Kev Reeves. And tomorrow morning, of course, we've got Simon Davis from 7 o'clock till 8. And we're very pleased to have Paul Voss standing in for Susie from 8 till 10. Not sure who's doing a Steve Dame show, but we got terrible squeaky noises on the microphone. So let's try and turn the volume down a little bit on the microphone. That's better. Got to go. Get out of here to make way for Gary Jackson. Take care. God bless. I'll be back Wednesday. Phil at bigl.co.uk if you want to send me an email or a request for Wednesday or next Monday. Take care. God bless. And most of all, love and peace. And keep listening to Big L.

0: Harper. US Envoy Jared Kushner and Israeli Prime Minister Benjamin Netanyahu have agreed on a path forward for the Gaza conflict. The high-stakes meeting was brokered to try and break the impasse after the Prime Minister rejected the plan and refused to withdraw Israeli troops from the enclave. Earlier, eight foreign ministers from Arab and Muslim-majority nations condemned Israel's refusal to accept the US-backed roadmap for Gaza, warning it would derail prospects for lasting peace. Ever since, Blake Sifton has more from Tel Aviv.
1: Netanyahu's far-right coalition partners are completely against any withdrawal from Gaza, and many voters in Israel simply don't believe that Hamas would actually disarm. But in addition to the withdrawal, Israel was also, according to this plan, expected to halt their strikes in Gaza except in the face of immediate threats. But when the Trump administration announced this plan, rather than halt strikes, Israel actually increased them.
0: Iran says an understanding has been reached on transit through the Strait of Hormuz, even as US President Donald Trump has warned he will attack Oman, a long-standing American ally, if it interferes with US efforts in the vital waterway. The announcement comes as the 60-day memorandum of understanding between Washington and Tehran has expired without a broader peace deal. Moroccan security forces arrested nearly 300 African migrants and 61 Moroccan facilitators on Saturday as they attempted to reach Spain's Ceuta enclave by land and sea, with authorities blocking a new mass crossing that had been organised through social media. FSN's William Denslow has more from Brussels.
2: We know that on several occasions, Henna Virkkunen, the European Commissioner for Technologies, held talks with both TikTok and Meta to discuss what more can be done to help prevent this kind of misinformation, as well as people smuggling abusing social media. Henna Virkkunen says that both platforms have agreed to ramp up enforcement against human trafficking and disinformation. She also says that the EU is monitoring with these tech platforms.
0: India's youth-led cockroach movement, which has already forced the resignation of the country's education minister, is now shifting its focus to expose what it says are poorly funded state-run schools. Ever since Nehal Punia reports from New Delhi.
3: The cockroach movement has taken its entire movement to the grassroots by carrying out an audit of all state-run schools. They want to expose, they say, how poorly funded these schools are and how millions of children lack access to even basic amenities like clean toilets, electricity or even teaching staff. But they allege that Mr. Modi's party is trying to prevent them from putting a spotlight on this issue in the state of Rajasthan.
0: From Bureaus Worldwide, this is FSN.

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1: Good evening and welcome. And now it is time for birdmerizing, yardmerizing, in fact, most blues wearing Yardbirds. Here they are, one by one. The drums, Jim McCarty. The rhythm guitar, Chris Dreyer. The bass, Paul Samuel Smith. Lead guitar, Eric Slohan Clapton. The singer and harp, Keith Rowe.

0: Well, that blew the cobwebs away, didn't it? A different start to normal on My Generation this week. Hello, how are you? It's Gary, along with some more music from the 1960s. That was the Yardbirds, recorded absolutely live in 1964 from their album Five Live Yardbirds. And I remember Jim McCarty telling me that they have mains cables running across the dance floor out of an open window into the recording studio, or temporary recording studio, that they had outside. Primitive, but at least they all got out alive. Now the Beatles cover version, and this time round it's John Fred and his Playboy Band covering Back in the USSR.
1: They covered the Beatles. Maybe they should have known.

John Fred and his Playboy band, who had that one hit here in the UK, Judy in Disguise with Glasses. That was their version of Back in the USSR. Now, another great live act from the Flamingo Club. I'm not sure if this was live. Georgie Fame and the Blue Flames, who had that residency at the Flamingo Club and really built up a name for himself. This is Do the Dog.

0: Georgie Fame and the Blue Flames. If I had to lay money, I'd say that was recorded at the Flamingo Club. And a song called Do the Dog. But of course, he played other venues as well. Now the A side, B side. And this is both sides of the first single on Brunswick by The Who. And I think it was their first single as The Who. The B-side was called Bald Headed Woman.
1: What is a B-side? Well, you see, it's the other side of the record, the one no one ever plays. You know that one?

0: The Who and I Can't Explain, with a little help from the Ivy League helping out on the backing vocals, and the B-side of that record, a song called Bald-Headed Woman.
1: Every week since the 1990s, it's the original My Generation.

0: According to the CD, those two songs were very popular with the mods in the 1960s, Dion and a song called Drip Drop, followed by Byron Lee and the Dragonaires, famous reggae band around the time, and a song called Mash Mr. Lee. Now the feature known as Follow That, and this time round it's a Gene Pitney Follow That. So to listen to the original of one of his hits, we have to go to the Drifters.
1: Now Follow That, an original of a song, then a different tune by an artist that covered it.

That's what it's called. June Jean Pin. Nobody needs your love more than I do. Before that, the Drifters and the original version of another of his hits, Looking Through the Eyes of Love. Now, this compilation said it was girls playing rock and roll. I'm not really sure I would call this rock and roll, but it's a good version of a song called I Can't Stay Mad at You by Connie Landers.

0: two songs thrown together there for no particular reason. They seem to work. The Zombies and She's Not There, 1964, followed by The Rivieras and I think a big American hit called California Sun. You won't be surprised to know that a song about California Sun I don't think made our charts. I'll have a look.
1: Hired a landscape gardener, but he said he couldn't help as my garden was portrait.

Julie Driscoll, Brian Auger and the Trinity, and their version of The Doors, Light My Fire. Now we're off to New Orleans, and a singer called Lee Dorsey, who recorded a lot of music written by Alan Toussaint. Not sure if this was, but it was one of his hits. It's called Get Out of My Life, Woman.

Lee Dorsey was first with Get Out of My Life, Woman, followed by Little Richard and a track from somebody recorded for the OK label in about 1968. Some great music he recorded for that label, and that was one of them. A little bit of something beats a whole lot of nothing. Now, the I Write the Songs feature, and I dug this song out from the early 1960s, and I didn't realise at the time, but I do now, that it was co-written by Jerome Kern. So it's almost two vintage tunes. Certainly the second one is. The first was a 1932 song, which was updated by 1960 standards by Linda Scott.

Linda Scott and an updated version of I've Told Every Little Star, followed by Peggy Lee, very much, I think, from the 1950s, and the Folks Who Live on the Hill.

0: far-right coalition partners are completely against any withdrawal from Gaza, and many voters in Israel simply don't believe that Hamas would actually disarm. But in addition to the withdrawal, Israel was also, according to this plan, expected to halt their strikes in Gaza except in the face of immediate threats. But when the Trump administration announced this plan, rather than halt strikes, Israel actually increased them.
1: Iran says an understanding has been reached on transit through the Strait of Hormuz, even as US President Donald Trump has warned he will attack Oman, a long-standing American ally, if it interferes with US efforts in the vital waterway. The announcement comes as the 60-day memorandum of understanding between Washington and Tehran has expired without a broader peace deal. Moroccan security forces arrested nearly 300 African migrants and 61 Moroccan facilitators on Saturday as they attempted to reach Spain's Ceuta enclave by land and sea, with authorities blocking a new mass crossing that had been organised through social media. FSN's William Denslow has more from Brussels.
2: We know that on several occasions, Henna Virkkunen, the European Commissioner for Technologies, held talks with both TikTok and Meta to discuss what more can be done to help prevent this kind of misinformation, as well as people smuggling abusing social media. Henna Virkkunen says that both platforms have agreed to ramp up enforcement against human trafficking and disinformation. She also says that the EU is monitoring with these tech platforms.
1: India's youth-led cockroach movement, which has already forced the resignation of the country's education minister, is now shifting its focus to expose what it says are poorly funded state-run schools. FSN's Neha Punia reports from New Delhi.
3: The cockroach movement has taken its entire movement to the grassroots by carrying out an audit of all state-run schools. They want to expose, they say, how poorly funded these schools are and how millions of children lack access to even basic amenities like clean toilets, electricity or even teaching staff. But they allege that Mr. Modi's party is trying to prevent them from putting a spotlight on this issue in the state of Rajasthan.
1: From Bureaus Worldwide, this is FSN.

A very good evening to you. This is Big L, Big Love from our studios in Frinton-on-Sea, Kev Reid, keeping you company for the next couple of hours. So thanks, of course, to Gary Jackson. That was part one of My Generation. Part two follows tomorrow evening at 10 o'clock.

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Take 40 of the most popular records in Britain today, add a dash of the promising newcomers, a sprinkling of golden oldies, mix it up with a top personality DJ, shove it through a 75,000-watt transmitter, and you've got...

From Feature Story News in Washington, I'm James Goodison. Iran says an understanding has been reached on transit through the Strait of Hormuz, even as US President Donald Trump has warned he could attack Oman, a long-standing American ally, if it interferes with US efforts in the vital waterway. The announcement comes as the 60-day memorandum of understanding between Washington and Tehran has expired without a broader peace deal. And Iran says what it calls gross American violations rendered the deadline meaningless. The agreement was meant to provide a framework for resolving the war's thorniest issues, including the future of

0: United States-backed roadmap for Gaza, warning it could derail prospects for a lasting settlement. Israeli Prime Minister Benjamin Netanyahu has publicly rejected the 15-point plan drawn up by US President Donald Trump's Board of Peace, but the Trump administration believes the rejection may be driven by domestic political calculations ahead of Israel's election at the end of October. Senior White House adviser Jared Kushner is understood to be meeting the Israeli Prime Minister in Jerusalem. Blake Sifton has more from Israel.
1: Netanyahu's far-right coalition partners are completely against any withdrawal from Gaza, and many voters in Israel simply don't believe that Hamas would actually disarm. But in addition to the withdrawal, Israel was also, according to this plan, expected to halt their strikes in Gaza except in the face of immediate threats. But when the Trump administration announced this plan, rather than halt strikes, Israel actually increased them.
0: And India's youth-led cockroach movement, which forced the resignation of Prime Minister Narendra Modi's education minister last month, has shifted its focus to exposing what it says are poorly funded state-run schools. The group has begun auditing schools across the country, but authorities in the western state of Rajasthan, governed by Prime Minister Modi's party, have issued an order barring unauthorised visitors from school premises and banning live streaming from inside them. Neha Punia reports from New Delhi.
2: They want to expose, they say, how poorly funded these schools are and how millions of children lack access to even basic amenities like clean toilets, electricity or even teaching staff. But they allege that Mr. Modi's party is trying to prevent them from putting a spotlight on this issue in the state of Rajasthan. And the government there has now issued an order prohibiting the unauthorized entry of outsiders. It says live streaming of school premises is also not allowed.
0: From bureaus worldwide, this is FSA.